0: TCB, baby. Take care of business, BTO. If you see the Guess Who, they're out on tour. They're back together. Burton Cummings, Randy Bachman back together. You're going to get all those Guess Who songs and a ton of Bachman-Turner Overdrive songs. So it's kind of two for one. Plus, Don Felder of the Eagles also on that bill. So many great concerts this summer. They're still out there. 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

They were not just another band out of Boston. 50 years ago this year, they came out with one of the biggest debut albums of any band in any town. 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

0: You see our weekend Nirvana style. That one's called Heart-Shaped Box. I'm the captain. Here's the flight plan today. We got an 80s hour just around the corner. Yeah, full hour of 80s rock. Mullet not mandatory, but certainly encouraged. After that, we're going to take you to a concert and bring you backstage with our live in concert segment called You See Our Backstage, plus three rockiversaries from three legends. John Wetton, Eric Carr, Christine McVie all have birthdays today. Yes, there was something in the water when it came to rock and roll on July 12th. We'll celebrate a little bit later here on UCR Weekend.
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0: It's 80s to the max with a song that took Freddie Mercury all of 15 minutes to write. His tribute to Elvis Presley. It's a crazy little thing called love. We're doing a crazy little thing called 80s to the max, all 80s all hour. And we love to dig deep into our 1980s archives, pull out some songs, and maybe some bands you haven't heard on the radio in a while. A band like The Smithereens. We'll do that next on UCR Weekend.
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There's a great band from the 1980s, Smithereens, on 80s to the Max. Yeah, the 1980s where we spent most of our time, I mean, not all day watching MTV, but I don't know, 20, 21 hours watching MTV. Raise your hand if you still know the dance that Pat Benatar did in this video for Love is a Battlefield. 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

great Ben Orr of the Cars singing that one. It's Drive. It's 80s to the Max, where we like to have dessert first.

0: for bringing you back to some great summers of the 1980s when gas was cheap, concerts were legendary, and Tom Petty ruled the radio. That's A Woman in Love. I'm the captain. We got a couple more 80s tracks left, and we'll do a song coming up from the biggest album of the 1980s. Can you guess who it is? It's next.
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0: 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One of the most beautiful Zeppelin songs, All My Love. It's UCR Weekend. Happy Sunday. I'm the captain. As far as I can tell, we're on about our sixth or seventh generation of rock and roll. When we come back, The Who talking about their generation. 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

0: If you ever got to the iconic CBGBs in New York, you are so lucky because you got to one of the epicenters of rock. In the mid-80s, this band came out of a punk meets funk scene and played CBGBs. 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

0: 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We'll show him, said Guns N' Roses. And they did, as they often do. That's why we love them. It's UCR weekend.
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We have a cool live in concert segment. It's called UCR Backstage. 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It was Live Aid this week in 1985. 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

0: This week in 1985, Bob Geldof got some of his friends together. Some of them were at Wembley Stadium in London. Some of them were at JFK Stadium in Philadelphia and put on a concert watched by 1.5 billion people that raised funds for famine in Africa. The concert was called Live Aid. And we are bringing you back right now on UCR Backstage.
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Our buddy Alice Cooper has added a bunch of dates to his Alice's Attic Fall Tour. 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

0: UCR weekend, Pearl Jam style. I'm the captain. Hopefully you've had a great weekend. We're kind of into that part of the summer where it's all one big, fantastic blur. Hopefully you're getting some time off. We're keeping the rock going for you right here. 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

happy birthday to Bernie Ledden, one of the founding members of the Eagles. 79 years old today, did New Kid in Town for him. Also 79 today, Brian May of Queen.

0: 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We lost Alan in 1990. Before that, Brian May, 79 years young today, and Bernie Ledden, one of the amazing founding members of the Eagles, also 79. A trifecta of rockiversaries for you on UCR Weekend.
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I woke last night to the sound of thunder. How far off, I sat and wondered. Started humming a song from 1962. Ain't it funny how the night moves? When you just don't seem to have as much to lose. Strange how the night moves.

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0: Tom Petty forever. It's what we say here on UCR Weekend. We're almost out of here. Don't forget, you can keep track of all things classic rock on our website. 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I'd call it a residency. 9 dates at Madison Square Garden, taking up the whole darn month. He's off to a great start. Almost fell off the speakers the other night, but he sounds great. The band is rocking. Bon Jovi's back after 4 years. 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

Now that's how you wrap up a radio show. We're out of here for the weekend. Have a great week. Props to the showrunner of UCR Weekend. His name is Joe Lamardi. Double thumbs up to the king of summer, our producer, Bromo, who somehow got a tan while sitting here in the studio for the last 5 hours. Dude, how do you do that? You're amazing. I'm the captain. Have a great week. We'll see you next weekend for UCR Weekend. No, seriously, Bromo. What are you-

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another one that makes you say, yay! 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
1: Well, luckily there'll be some other soccer somewhere, right? And Ted Lasso's supposed to be coming back, so that ought to hold us.
2: Congratulations to the winner of the big World Cup soccer match this weekend. You, because you don't have to hear about it anymore. Yeah.
1: There are so many soccer fans in America now. Oh, yeah. How many dozens? I said dozens more fans now.
2: We were just kind of wondering about that. Obviously, having the World Cup in the United States of America breathed a little life into soccer enthusiasm here in the States. But how long does that last for? Because, I mean, now it's baseball time. And, of course, real football starts up in, what, less than a month here?
1: Yeah, 6 weeks maybe, something like that.
2: There's no way you have to keep caring about soccer. Especially. No,
1: and, you know, preseason will start even before that. So, yeah, it'll be real soon.
2: And in 4 years when they have it in, I don't know, Jamaica or the Congo or wherever, Haiti, wherever it's going to be.
1: Oh, I'm sure it's going to be Haiti.
2: Why would you still care now that it's not in your backyard, you know?
1: Is there another country that is not... That soccer is not their number one, you know, and probably only sport. I mean, I know, you know, they got tennis players and golfers from all over the world, but it's not the same.
2: Yeah, America is the biggest country in the world that's a major economic power where soccer isn't very popular. I guess Canada, it's not a big deal in Canada because, you know, it's just America Junior. According to the Goog here, the following countries, soccer is clearly not the number one sport. United States, yep. Canada, India, Pakistan, Bangladesh, Sri Lanka. Cricket overwhelmingly leads there.
1: They're big on cricket.
2: The Japanese love baseball. The Chinese love basketball. In Australia, they like rugby. Huh. New Zealand, too. Same thing. It's just that's New Zealand. What is New Zealand but the Canada to, to Australia, right?
1: Well, we need to get soccer and FIFA and World Cup excitement down to Australia and New Zealand, I think, next.
2: Finland loves their ice hockey. Bhutan, obviously the archery capital of the world. That's their main thing.
1: Sure. You get that, obviously.
2: And then Mongolia's into horse racing and wrestling, sometimes together.
1: Okay.
2: Wrestle a horse in Mongolia and then eat it afterwards, as that's the Mongolian way. They call it the Mongolian surprise.
1: I like it.
2: And the World Cup special is when you pay a hooker to only touch your balls with her feet. So that's over now. You can't get that anymore. You got to pay full price for that again, unfortunately. But that's all right. Now we get back to baseball and all the things that matter. Oh, and America's favorite number one sport, war.
1: Yay. Is that still going on? We got a little bit of that war thing going on still.
2: Looks like we spent the night bombing Iran or Iran, depending on
1: whether. 9 nights in a row. What have we hit? What have we done? You know, normally after 9 nights of bombing, you would expect there to be a lot of stories about how the brutal U.S. war machine is killing civilians, probably blew up a hospital full of orphan children, and no, not hearing any of that. So are we hitting anything?
2: It's a
1: collateral damage alone, should say, after 9 nights. Some civilian somewhere probably got blown up.
2: I don't wish any harm on the civilians, but it would just be nice to know that our bombing was effective enough to take a few out, you know. is that the only word in America where conservatives and liberals pronounce it different?
1: Iran.
2: The liberals that I lift weights with, they get real mad when I call it Iran.
1: Good.
2: But then all the conservatives are like, it's Iran. Other than that, we all get along well in my gym.
1: I'd hate to see you guys go to war over that.
2: But is there another thing? I can't think of anything. What would it be? What's woke? I don't know. What's another?
1: Caribbean.
2: Caribbean. Is that a thing?
1: It's Caribbean Queen when that guy sings it. And it's the Caribbean when you go on vacation. I just went on a Caribbean cruise.
2: Cruise line, but Pirates of the Caribbean. I don't know. I don't know if that's a left versus right thing, though. Is that more to do with context? Are we talking about a Disney ride or a thing where inner city folks fight on a boat?
1: Whatever it is, don't get on it. There's a National Geographic themed cruise ship that now has about 30% of their passengers sick. Oh, what a shocker. Somebody got sick on a cruise ship. Again.
2: Steve, there's this liberal politician in Houston. She's running for a House seat, a state House seat that she's probably never going to win. But this is very 2026. She's used this to slingshot herself into a career as a social media star. And over the weekend, she claimed she got sick with diarrhea lettuce. And she said for enough campaign donations, she would post the whole story on social media.
1: Wow. I bet that was going to be exciting.
2: Now, I ask you, have you ever heard of someone, in exchange for your political donations, I will tell you a story about involuntary explosive diarrhea? I've never... That's got to be a first, right?
1: How much does she need? We got to get her over the hump here.
3: God, I hate my job. 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

0: see, I'm leaving immediately. Chattanooga, here I come. Pardon me, boy, is that the Chattanooga choo-choo?
1: Are there still a lot of people in Chattanooga, or is that one of those towns time forgot? I've never actually been there.
2: Boy, I don't know. I didn't prepare myself for the Chattanooga quiz today.
1: I was in Orange, Texas this weekend. And,
2: there's still people there.
1: Yeah.
2: Yeah.
1: But it occurred to me, you know, at one point, this was the Golden Triangle was a big deal a long time ago. It was the Big Bopper was from there, you know, for rock and roll radio. It was a destination.
2: Mm-hmm.
1: And, you know, driving around there is a lot of chemical refineries and petroleum plants and that sort of thing. And it occurred to me, if you owned an Airbnb there, boy, you're probably making a lot of money. Because nobody wants to sleep at the Motel 6. There's not a lot of houses near where I drove this weekend.
2: Hmm. You thinking about maybe investing, starting up a little something-something going on over there?
1: The question is, when do you sell? You know,
2: Sure.
1: Yeah. Anyway.
2: Tricky business.
1: Special thanks to everybody that came out to our comedy show this weekend in Orange, Texas. Or Urnge, as some of you pronounce it.
2: Very exciting news. Considering that an entire Gulf Coast area is now under a tropical storm watch. Look out.
1: Right.
2: Okay, it's not a warning. It's just a watch. Watch out.
1: Well, they say it's a depression. A tropical depression watch. Two in the Gulf. Bertha might show up, but she's bringing more whining than wind, according to the report I'm looking at.
2: That's why it's called a watch.
1: Yeah.
2: Because it's not a storm yet. It's a D. It's looking to shift from D to storm. Sometime later this afternoon. And this is good news, especially for the folks in South Louisiana. Right now, according to the experts, it's going to head straight for the mouth of the Mississippi River in New Orleans area, which, of course, means, knowing how the experts are good at predicting their destination days ahead of time, it's probably not.
1: Yeah.
2: Going to go there.
1: Another report claims it's going to go from the Florida Panhandle to the Ocklenokee River over to the Alabama line there.
2: Mm.
1: And I just wanted to say Ocklenokee River.
2: I don't blame you.
1: Yeah,
2: it's fun.
1: Who even knows where that is?
2: Sure. And, of course, the cone of uncertainty, it gets pretty wide pretty quick because they don't know what it's going to do. But it looks like it is going to kind of coast along just off the coast. And maybe bring a lot of rain.
1: Bertha's coming, and she's bringing more rain than rage, unlike certain politicians who show up once every 4 years promising the storm of the century and delivering nothing but hot air. This one will at least help your garden a little bit. So something to look forward to there, kiddos.
2: Unless it's too much salt water.
1: And it
2: could be bad for the plants.
1: You know what I don't get about the hurricanes and the tropical storms hitting Florida? Don't Jews control the weather? Why don't they just send it over there?
2: I don't know. I just can't even begin to imagine what it must be like to have that kind of power.
1: We've been told over and over again that Jews control the weather, and yet somehow a hurricane right where they live, you think they wouldn't want that. It's almost like they don't control the weather.
2: Yeah. What's up with that?
1: I've
2: been told all my life they do.
1: This guy that was in the kickball game yesterday, did you know he's a billionaire, Lionel Messi?
2: A billion, you say?
1: $1.1 billion. While most of us are still paying off our student loans and wondering why eggs cost more than a used Honda, this guy's sitting on more money than a small country.
2: Maybe at his age, it is time to suck it up, stop crying over losing a little soccer game, and go ahead and maybe retire. Start spending your money. Enjoy your life.
1: I remember John talking about this from the context of a quarterback. John used to say, you know, these guys, they get to the point where they're not the big star anymore, and they're still offered money to play football, but it's less.
2: Yeah.
1: And John said, I'd keep playing. I mean, you know, even if they're only giving you a couple million to sit on the bench.
2: Only a couple of million.
1: Right, yeah. And what do you got to do? What, you're going to get paid millions of dollars to watch a football game on the sidelines? Oh, you don't get to be the big star anymore.
2: Everybody knows the backup quarterback's the most popular player on the team because everybody always expects him to come in and do miracles if they'd only let him in the game.
1: Right.
2: Damn it. They won't put him in.
1: All right. Nolan's Odyssey came out this weekend, and it's better than Homer's Odyssey. He fixed it. All the problems.
2: Well, thank goodness.
1: Christopher Nolan just dropped the latest 3-hour brain melter. I've actually been told it's not bad. The thing that people didn't, that Republicans or conservatives thought they wouldn't like about it, that Helen of Troy's a black woman, which I don't think most people even cared that much about, or that Elliot Page, there's a transgender Greek warrior, which seems, that seems silly to me, sillier. Yeah. Like, we don't know what Helen of Troy looked like. Who cares if she's black or white? But Elliot Page as a warrior.
2: That just doesn't work. And she's not Achilles, some other warrior who's barely in the movie. But that was the whole point of the, you know, the pre-release promotion ahead of time, was to try to bring up those two people so it would create controversy. And a lot of tongues were wagging and people were talking. And now, oh, free advertisement? That's all that was.
1: Yeah, they got people to talk about it. It's my understanding that the two of them are in the movie for less than, if you combined all their time together, it's less than 10 minutes. One of them's in the movie for 4 minutes. The other's in it for 3 minutes.
2: I will say this, though. The fact that they put Elliot Page in that movie,
1: right,
2: created some hilarious memes.
1: A lot. And
2: that was way better to me than the movie, because I probably won't even go see it.
1: So the questions become, you know, now that it's out there and it's popular and everything, what is this supposed to say about white culture? We've been told that white culture doesn't exist. But isn't The Odyssey really white culture? Isn't that what it is? I mean,
2: well, it used to be, but Hollywood fixed it.
1: They're like, well, black culture has hip hop. And of course, you know, Chinese culture has, I don't know, the rickshaw or something. I don't know what they have. They're like, well, white culture, white people don't have any culture. Well, I mean, look, I'm not taking credit for The Odyssey or, you know, modern medicine or anything, but I kind of feel like there...
2: you don't want to take credit for that?
1: No, but I kind of feel like there is such a thing as white. If that's an argument people want to have, and I wouldn't have even thought to have the argument, but, you know, you hear people say that. Isn't that what The Odyssey was? And so they're like, oh, no, it's got a very diverse cast. Okay, who cares? It feels a little bit like they want us to argue about it.
2: Yeah, definitely.
1: Can't it just be a movie... And if that's what the argument is, I've noticed there's no Greek people in it.
2: Mm.
1: Wasn't that?
2: Well, that's hurtful.
1: Well, wasn't that the thing?
2: It
1: wasn't like a British thing. Well,
2: apparently the Greeks don't have a group of people who go out and get very excited when they're not included in things.
1: Yeah.
2: But some other factions do.
1: They're too busy opening restaurants and dropping... Mm-hmm. glassware on the floor and screaming, Opa.
2: Opa.
1: Opa.
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13: '80s Christian metal band Striper was in our town doing a concert this weekend.
14: No way. I miss Striper.
13: I kind of forgot they even existed.
14: Damn it. Weren't you supposed to keep up with that sort of thing for us?
13: Striper stands for salvation through redemption, yielding peace, encouragement, and righteousness.
14: Well, everybody knows that.
13: Obviously.
14: Right?
13: Their 1986 debut album, To Hell with the Devil, sold over a million copies.
14: Ooh, that is some ribald stuff right there, huh?
13: And they're still doing it, guys. Good for them. Good for you, Striper.
14: Still bringing it.
13: I didn't go, but...
14: Yeah, you missed it.
13: Yeah, I missed it.
14: I missed it. I'm sure somebody was there. Why they didn't share the news with the rest of us? Maybe they should advertise. You know, radio is where a lot of people pick up their information of the day at this time of the morning.
13: We work early in the morning, so if we get an email late in the day on Friday, I don't see it till Monday.
14: Mm-mm.
13: And I got offered Striper tickets on Friday. Had I have known.
14: Oh, that would have changed everything.
13: I could have gone to Striper this weekend.
15: Y'all hear about that World Cup? Spain! Woohoo! Spain! Did y'all get excited?
13: Like when you said the word Spain? Or what?
15: Well, just reliving the moment. Everybody was standing in front of their TV, I'm assuming, at the end. Jumping up and down and hollering like my daughter was.
13: At the end of what?
15: The game.
13: Oh.
15: Yesterday.
13: I think it's called a match.
15: Yeah, I know. That's why I keep saying game.
13: Yeah, it doesn't bother me.
15: They're not brainwashing this old boy.
13: I hear you, bro.
15: No, it was crazy. I was outside doing, you know, manly work and things in the hot sun. And I came back in to get a drink. Because normally, you know, somebody might have felt bad for me out there in the hot sun working, and somebody might have brought me a cold drink. And I kept looking back at the house, and nobody was walking out with a cold drink for me. And so I said, well, I guess I'll just go get it myself.
13: Mm.
15: Well, the reason my daughter Polyester and Praline was

0: She's real little. That was a long time ago. And I don't think she's watched any soccer since, because she's watching Spain run around celebrate.
1: She didn't know which team was which, huh?
0: Apparently, she'd been pulling for the wrong team the entire match. Didn't matter, because nobody scored right up until that moment. And I just pointed out on the TS, said, well, look right here. It says Spain has a one, and Argentina has a zero next to it. Oh, my God. Oh, my God. She just broke down. She couldn't believe it. What? No. No. Now the excitement's gone, filled with tears, sadness. And I felt like I did my job as a father, and I went back outside and finished working.
1: Your important role as a dad was to disappoint your daughter with seemingly mundane information that certainly won't affect her life.
0: It was to bring her back to reality.
1: Yeah.
0: Like, none of this crap matters. I will tell you this. I think America screwed up promoting the World Cup, and here's why.
1: Okay.
0: Here's how they promoted. At the end of the match, now all the news stories are about how celebrities were all over the World Cup, and there's just a list of celebrities in every news story that attended the World Cup final. They don't mention Trump. Obviously, they're going to mention him. He's not a celebrity. But all the Hollywood types, and Ted Lasso was there. You know, the music industry was there. I think, and yeah, America does love celebrities, but you know what we love more than that? Money. I didn't know this until this morning. I think the promoters missed an opportunity to get us excited about it. All they had to do was tell us how much money was involved. The World Cup, FIFA pays $655 million out in prize money in this World Cup.
1: Wow.
0: $655 million. The winning team, Spain, not Argentina. I'm sorry, honey. They get $50 million. The one team for winning the final, $50 million. Second place gets $33 million. England gets $29 million for coming in third. Even France gets $27 million. Now, that's the kind of thing Americans, I think, can get behind.
1: What, money?
0: Money.
1: Yeah.
0: Damn right. They always tell us how much this golfer made. They had a golf tournament over the weekend. I'm sure he made, you know, $7, $8 million.
1: Sure.
0: It ain't 50, is it? Of course, he also didn't have to split it with 11 guys. Well, they got more than 11 on the team, probably 30 guys, and the coaching staff, and the towel boy, you know, and all the rest of it. But still, it's a lot of money.
1: The World Cup halftime show featured multiple headliners. Apparently, Madonna came out with two Brazilian legends, Ronaldo and Ronaldinho.
0: Oh, boy.
1: Yeah. Shakira was there.
0: Yeah, Justin, and don't forget the Muppets.
1: The Muppets, Justin Bieber, BTS.
0: Huh?
1: That's a Korean thing. Burna Boy, Chris Martin of Coldplay.
0: Mm.
1: The pre-match featured Tom Cruise, Jennifer Hudson, and then a YouTube star, IShowSpeed.
0: Huh?
1: Yeah, I know. I just wanted to say that to see your reaction. A lot of people were in attendance. Beyonce, Jay-Z was there. Matt Damon went. Jessica Parker.
0: Apparently, some guy, announcer on Fox there, saw Matt Damon and called him Brad Pitt.
1: Nice.
0: Which, I don't know if I was Matt Damon, if I'd be insulted or not.
1: It's pretty funny.
0: I mean, well, yeah, wouldn't we all want to be Brad Pitt if we could? Even Matt Damon.
1: Odell Beckham Jr. was in attendance. Dwayne Wade was there. Lindsey Vonn.
0: The Gronk. Did you mention the Gronk?
1: Was he there? Yeah.
0: Yeah.
1: I believe that, yeah.
0: Well, it's not like, you know, some big secret or nothing.
1: But also interesting, Spain.
0: Best of all, John Hamm.
1: Sure,
0: John Hamm.
1: Yeah. And then Spain's royal family and the United States royal family.
0: How about us, huh?
1: Yeah. Trump and Melania.
0: Apparently Trump was supposed to get off the stage after he comes up, shakes hands, and does whatever, pass out a medal or two. But he, you know how Trump is. Sometimes he just don't want to get off the stage or out of the spotlight. So he just kept standing there while they were taking their team photo at the win.
1: Wait, didn't that happen a couple of years ago or a few years ago?
0: Yeah.
1: I feel like that's happened before.
0: Yeah, he goes to the, you know, that G20 thing, and he always has to, you know, put himself in the middle. And, you know, he's good at positioning himself, making sure he gets the credit he deserves.
1: Mm-mm-mm.
0: Or he's some kind of a, you know, a Nazi. Either way.
1: It is pretty incredible, all the stuff we learned last week, and now it's Monday. We already forgot. Back in 2020, we had a China hawk president. So China created a virus. The virus was used to justify destroying the economy.

0: economy and expanding mail-in ballots. Then they stole the election to bounce the China hawk and install a man who China completely owns with blackmail material. It's like something out of a movie.
1: Yeah, we learned all that Thursday, and everybody lost their mind about it by Friday morning, and then nothing.
0: There were lawmakers on X, on social media, saying there were going to be arrests. And I bookmarked them because I wanted to see if there were going to be arrests. And there weren't any. So I don't know why anyone thought Fauci was going to get arrested. Yeah, oh, you thought you were going to get justice?
1: Yeah. And he still hadn't had his moment with old Rand Paul yet. They're supposed to get into it again.
0: They're going to be a hearing in the Senate. You know what that means?
1: Nothing.
0: Nothing. It means nothing.
1: Do you know there was a fight at the soccer game among some of the players after it was over?
0: Huh.
1: Again, I think if they want it to get more popular in America, they have the fight during the game and they show it. They don't break away, you know, show something else. That's the kind of thing that Americans get into. A good, you know, bench-clearing brawl in baseball suddenly makes you love your team more or hate the other team more, which is what you're looking for.
0: Well, look at how great it was for hockey, you know. It
1: sure.
0: Really made you care about hockey, didn't it? You actually cared.
1: Well, I mean, a little, maybe. I want to go see the fights. If there were guaranteed no fights in the hockey match, game, tournament, whatever they call it in their sport, if there was a guaranteed no fight clause, would you go to the game?
0: Probably not, no.
1: If there was a guaranteed there will be no wrecks, no crashes, no collisions in a big NASCAR race come this weekend, would anybody watch?
0: Probably not.
1: Probably
0: no.
1: not. No. Sad, but that's what gets folks excited.
0: Well, we do have exciting news. If you enjoy hockey, a new hockey team will soon be coming to one of our affiliate towns.
1: In Texas?
0: No.
1: Oh.
0: No, in Louisiana.
1: Well, don't leave us hanging, Kenny. Good Lord, right, man. Come what? On.
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0: All right, so a naked man was found in the dog food section of a Tennessee Walmart. So I guess it was just another day at a Tennessee Walmart, you know?
1: Sounds like. Yeah. When you don't see a naked man in the dog food section, that's pretty surprising.
0: Yeah, pretty typical stuff.
1: Yep, that's just how it goes.
0: Apparently, he wasn't the only one in Tennessee this weekend. AOC was also in Tennessee.
1: Oh, boy. Now, did she bring her horse teeth?
0: Yeah, I think she probably did. If you're familiar with the show, you probably know, once in a while when these white liberal women go down to the South, and yes, I think AOC qualifies as a white liberal woman. She's a little spicy and exotic, but she's still basically a white
1: lady.
0: She's
1: one of them white Hispanics you hear all about. They're just Hispanics until they cause trouble. And then they're white Hispanics all of a sudden, because everybody knows, you know, the white part, the troublemaking part.
0: AOC and Hillary have this weird talent.
1: Mm-hmm.

0: when they're around certain people, they mimic their talking habits.
1: You don't say.
0: Here's AOC in Memphis this weekend.
2: We cannot afford to leave Tennessee behind. We cannot afford to leave Kentucky behind, Alabama behind, Mississippi behind, Georgia behind, South Carolina behind.
1: I think it's pretty obvious what she's doing here. She can't go anywhere without talking about her behind.
0: Bro,
1: I mean, it is just a big, juicy booty. Behind.
0: That's not why we're playing it, Billy Ed, but that's funny that that's what you took from that. No, we were playing the soundbite because she's from Queens, New York, and she suddenly got a southern accent.
1: Mm-hmm. The only thing she was missing was the can't.
0: Yeah.
1: We cannot leave. No, hun.
2: I'm proud to be a bartender. Ain't nothing wrong with that.
1: Now, she got an ain't out of that one, see, but yesterday in Tennessee, the can't would have been the perfect word for her, and we can't leave whatever behind. It's all about the behind.
0: Well, in her defense, she's just not as good at this as Hillary, you know?
3: I don't feel no ways tired.
1: She was.
3: I come too far.
1: Yeah, you have.
3: From where I started from.
1: We all fought that.
0: Wow.
1: She came way too far.
0: When I think Dixie, I just think AOC and Hillary, you know?
1: Mm-mm.
0: That's as southern as it gets right there.
1: Well, it's good to know AOC's going to come down to the south and fix everything up for us and make it as nice as where she's from. Have y'all seen any of the video footage out of New York lately?
0: Do tell.
1: All New York is now is just one big, giant homeless camp. You saw it happen in Austin, in Los Angeles, San Francisco. New York's going to outdo all of them, by God, because that's the number one city in America, and they got the number one commie leading their number one city, and homelessness has just taken the entire West Side is just one big lawless homeless camp, and it's growing by blocks every day.
0: Yeah, it doesn't look very appealing. Imagine owning property and having that surrounding you.
1: Well, you don't own property anymore. You stop imagining stuff like that and imagine a country where you don't own anything and you'll be happy about it.
0: You like it, right? You'll own nothing and like it.
1: Mm-hmm.
0: Well, that's what did Zorhan Mamdani call it? The warmth, the comforting warmth of collectivism?
1: As we all know, it basically means that everybody will suffer equally. You won't have some people getting, having a good time and some people having a bad time. Now, everybody that was having a good time, you have a bad time now. And that doesn't mean the people that had a bad time are having a good time now. It just means they're still having a bad time. But misery loves company, don't it?
0: It feels like woke is coming back, Billy Ed.
1: They're trying. Real hard they're trying.
0: Over the weekend, a bunch of white ladies got together on a Zoom call. There was Megan Rapinoe, Congressman Lizzie Fletcher, Congresswoman, sorry. Pink was there, Shannon Watts, a bunch of other liberal public figures. And that's when this happened.
4: Ariel Fodor, affectionately known as Mrs. Frazzle, to her combined audience of over 1.5 million followers, is here to help gentle parent us through this election.
5: Thank you. Oh. Hi, everybody. I am so honored to speak today. I am like shaking to just be among such incredible company. We are here because as if you were here earlier, you've heard BIPOC women have tapped us in as white women to step up. Listen.
1: Good Lord. I think our diabetics are probably in trouble right now of having too much sugar.
0: BIPOC women have tapped us in.
1: I don't even know what that means, and I don't want to know.
0: It means as
1: I don't want to know.
0: No, you want to know. It means as a white liberal woman, they didn't feel like they were allowed to talk until black women gave them permission. Here's what's so funny about that. In this video, you could see there are no black women in it.
1: That's 15, 20 people up there on that screen?
0: It's just white women having a meeting online about what they're going to do to prepare for the upcoming election.
1: Looks like they're trying to outwhite each other.
0: Hey, black women said we could have this meeting. Oh, will black women be attending? No, they won't have anything to do with us, but they don't want to be here. Not enough spice in our potato salad, I think. But
1: The homeless camps also stealing New York City electricity. Well, they got that Con Edison up there, I guess. I don't know who he was, but probably related to that other Edison. And now apparently the homeless people, you know, they want everything for free.
0: Sure.
1: And they don't have to pay rent because they don't have any home. They're homeless, unhoused. And
0: houseless, Billy.
1: What are they doing with the electricity? I guess charging their cell phones. You know, the homeless all have cell phones, right? They got to keep in touch, keep up with the news and all that.
0: According to a report in The Guardian, and I look at this just so you don't have to, homeless people were offended by the fact that some of these World Cup host cities went out and cleaned up their city to prepare.
1: Yeah, including Houston.
0: Homeless people feel force of America's brutality in World Cup cleanup. I'm sorry, you're mad that we got all the hypodermic needles and the feces off the street so we could prepare for the fact that people were coming over from...
1: Well, they also hid the homeless. You know, they shoot them out of any area that might have been near where the World Cup was. They do that for the Super Bowls. They do it when Disney has a big premiere. Disney cleaned up New York City there for a while.
0: Sure.
1: Yeah, you know, and they come through there. And
0: then you probably thought that was a good thing, but now you know.
1: Yeah.
0: No, it's offensive.
1: And homeless people have to get brushed out of the way occasionally. You know, when China came to San Francisco,
0: mm-hmm.
1: I don't know what his name,
0: Xi Jinping, yeah.
1: That guy. When right. when the leaders, China goes to San Francisco, they cleaned up all the feces, the needles, and, you know, put a blanket over the homeless. I don't know what they did with them.
0: That was very offensive, too, yeah.
1: Yeah, but, you
6: Let's
1: know,
6: say China.
1: China needs to look good.
6: China.
0: Well, apparently you're not supposed to clean up the feces.
1: Mm-mm.
0: I don't know why that was a point of contention for people on the West Coast. They're like, oh, you know, there's a communist leader coming here. Oh, you're mad because he's a communist leader? No, we're mad because they cleaned up the feces in the hobos. We don't mind that communists are coming at
1: yeah,
0: all.
1: Exactly.
0: We just wish...
1: Oh, they love them.
0: Yeah. Mm-mm. Yum. And communism.
1: Look what you get.
0: What do you get, Billy?
1: Mm-mm-mm.
0: Where do you think they put all the feces? Because in our town, to prepare for the World Cup, didn't they send all the dogs up to Wyoming or something? Is there a place in Idaho where there's just a pile of California feces just
1: Probably.
0: Rotting in the sun there?
1: Yeah. I don't know. Maybe they just power wash it and it goes into the sewer where it should have gone in the first place.
0: Oh, they can't do that. They have a water crisis going on.
1: Oh, that's right. It ain't like the rest of the world where everybody knows how things ought to be.
0: They're giving out tickets to people for running their sprinklers too long. Well, I'm sorry. You have two pools? That's too many pools.
1: Oh, boy. Should have got a pond instead.
0: Should have got a pond.
7: 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Guess what today is?
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1: 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Not I-N, just the number N.
0: Yeah, but there
1: is a letter, not a number.
0: We all know what he meant. Don't pick on him. Don't alphabet shame him.
1: Yeah.
0: Anyway, the point is, when you go to rocketbowl.com, they got the calendar for both venues. Obviously, when you're in New Orleans, you're going to want to hit up Disco Night. That's going to be cool. A night of Yacht Rock with Yahtzee, Groovy 7. Meanwhile, over at the Lafayette location, just as good of a lineup. 3 a.m.'s coming to town. Wayne Tubes, guys. You're going to love Fifth Avenue. It's a great party band.
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1: Get out.
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0: should have come into the room with an exotic dance of some kind with that music.
1: Mr. Kenneth, good morning. Did you see the Odyssey this weekend? Did you go out on a date or anything?
0: I did not, but thanks for asking.
1: All right, here's my problem with the Odyssey. The movie portrays Greek people as being interesting and complex, but in reality, would you ever want to meet a Greek person?
0: I have met many Greek people. They're lovely. They're wonderful people.
1: Billy Ed, what do you think? Greek people?
2: I think he's lying.
1: Yeah.
0: No, some of them are even hairier than I like.
1: Wow.
0: But by and large, I find them to be a lovely, welcoming people in their country. Now, here they yell a lot.
1: Uh-huh.
0: But in their country, it's I guess they feel more comfortable. And they welcomed me with open arms.
1: Got it. Okay. Mm. Well, exciting news if you like hockey in the state of Louisiana. Now, I'm sure everybody knows the Mud Bugs. That's Shreveport country. Everyone knows that. But as far as Baton Rouge goes, they lost the Zydecos. Well, now professional hockey is returning to Baton Rouge with a new franchise in the Federal Prospect Hockey League. That'd be your FPHL, Billy.
0: You keep saying hockey. Do you mean to keep saying hockey?
1: Yes, sir. Yeah.
0: Hockey. That's a... Okay.
1: Louisiana is the home of hockey in the South. Everyone knows it. From Shreveport to Baton Rouge. So now, anyway, they're going to get a new team, and on Wednesday, they're going to announce the name of it. So very exciting. Wednesday, July 22nd, the official team name and logo are scheduled to be revealed, at which point tickets will go on sale. If you want to get your season tickets for whatever this new team is going to be called.
0: You got to get in on that.
1: Yeah.
0: I bet it won't be the baby cakes.
1: No, they're not going to do that again.
0: I don't know why they had to learn that lesson. Seems like it should have been learned immediately, but they didn't listen to us, did they?
1: Well, one thing's for sure. It can't be called the Zydecos. That team went away. And it can't be called the Mudbugs. That's already in Shreveport. So we came up with some other fun names here. Maybe the Bayou Blizzards, the Cajun Ice Gators, the Swamp Puckers, the
0: Ice Gators.
1: Yeah.
0: But what if people think of ice when they hear ice
1: Ooh,
0: gators.
1: I hadn't thought of that. Yeah,
0: that's gonna be so hurtful.
1: The crawfish crackers, that could be a thing. Mardi Gras Maulers could be fun. The Baton Rouge Gumbo Gladiators, maybe
0: the Gumbo Gladiators.
1: The Hurricane Stick Handlers, the Voodoo Slap Shots, the Crew of Pucks.
0: That could work.
1: Yeah. Anyway, that's any fun names you have, feel free to suggest them. I'm sure they won't listen. But
0: no, they don't ever listen to us.
1: No, they don't.
0: Their mistake.
1: But Wednesday, the big day for hockey fans in Baton Rouge, and you know, both of them are very excited about this. That news is rocking the community.
0: Yes, they are.
1: Yes, they are.
0: Apparently, they even talked about it amongst themselves.
1: Yeah, I think they're in a group chat.
0: Yeah, just the two of them.
1: Can't believe it. Anyway, we'll keep you abreast of that because we're all over the Baton Rouge hockey community.
0: Oh, you bet.
1: You know, and we're number one for Baton Rouge hockey. Everyone knows that. Who else has got more Baton Rouge hockey coverage than the Walton and Johnson show? Nope. Nobody.
0: No, I can't imagine anybody out doing that.
1: No.
0: No. Oh, exciting news from Maine. I don't remember. I don't know if you'll remember. Last week, we talked about one of the people running for office in Maine to replace that Nazi. Because he was just, you know, it's like so awful and everything.
1: Graham Platner's the nipple Nazi, right?
0: Yeah, so he's out. And sure, they got some other people that want to step up and get elected, including a young man named Ashley Webb.
1: Ashley Webb is a trans woman, Billy Ed. What does that mean?
0: That's the one that I said looked like meatloaf. And
1: yeah.
0: I got to tell you, I wasn't, you know, trying to go viral or nothing, but I think I might have gone viral. I had a lot of people telling me, man, the minute you said that, that's all I can see. Meatloaf.
1: Well, Meatloaf's not the only person Webb looks like.
0: Okay, that's really not where I was going.
1: Okay,
0: this,
1: where are you?
0: No, take your tangent. No. I'll still be here.
1: Go ahead, Mr. Kenneth. What do you want to say?
0: Ashley Webb, the guy with the long hair that looks like Meatloaf, goes about 300 pounds or so.
1: Is this a...
0: Wants you to know that she gets a monthly period.
1: All right. I wish that we had talked about this before we went on the air, because apparently this is a fake news thing. Somebody found a Twitter account a Reddit account called Ashley Webb, and it's not the real Ashley Webb, but Ashley Webb claims that his butt bleeds.
0: Yeah,
1: and this is a prank someone was playing on poor sweet trans Ashley Webb.
0: That is so sad.
1: I know, it's very mean. Yeah,
0: it is so disgustingly gross. I can't even begin to tell you how offended I am at that.
1: But it's really funny. Someone made an account online to pretend to be Ashley Webb and said, "Hi everyone, I just wanted to let you know that as a trans woman, I menstruate, and I menstruate. Where do I menstruate? Out of my butthole."
0: Is, yeah, because that's just like all real women do, right?
1: Isn't that
0: naturally? What would be the purpose of that, you think?
1: To troll Ashley Webb. But it's funny. Come on. I'm glad you brought it up, because for the record, if you didn't, I was going to bring it up.
0: It's pretty disgusting. But, you know, if he wants to keep pretending, all he has to do is once a month or so eat a big old slice of red velvet cake. And then he can, you know, look back in the toilet after his business and go, "Look at that. I'm a woman. Woo!"
1: All right, here it is. In past Reddit posts that resurfaced during the campaign, a person claiming to be Ashley Webb described experiencing monthly cramping periods and claimed the bleeding comes out through the colon rectum because when you don't have a proper... Now, they claim this did not come from the official Maine Democrat Senate candidate's account, which has drawn some criticism and skepticism over whether the old claims are real or not. But I'm going to go ahead and say, if you're deciding between the truth and the legend, print the legend.
0: And look what they, you know, careful what you wish for, because they got rid of old Plattner there. And they've gotten deeper and deeper into the quicksand every day since.
1: Okay, well, one of the things people are noticing here, and I've got a video on the screen to just kind of explain to my co-host here, is Ashley Webb and Graham Plattner look a lot
0: alike.
1: That's
0: weird. It's one of those time-lapse photographies to where the person you start with changes into the person you end with. And, yeah, besides the long hair and the shaving, I mean, that they could be brothers.
1: Someone made a video of Graham Plattner morphing into Ashley Webb, and they've noticed that they do look very similar. Similar eyes, similar nose.
0: The mouth.
1: Now, to your point, Graham Plattner actually spent a lot of time saying crazy stuff on Reddit.
0: Sure.
1: And there's this account claiming to be Ashley Webb that says crazy stuff on Reddit. What if it's real? What if it's not
0: fake? That's what I'm thinking.
1: I know.
0: Because these people convince themselves that they are a woman, and that's how that works. And they have no female parts, so they're not actually having, you know, female menstruation either.
1: See, here's a report that claims it's real. I saw someone post that this weekend, and it got fact-checked. And now I'm asking Grok if it's real, and it said the posts are real. They come from Ashley Webb's older account.
0: That's what I've heard, that they dug into some older material. Well, like, you know, he put that out this weekend.
1: There have been widely shared screenshots since the Maine Senate race heated up. The account has been linked to Webb. Some posts appear to have been purged on the account, less active now, but the quotes and archives match consistently across reports. I'm going to say it's true.
0: Okay. This is really bad timing, but we just got an email about the Baton Rouge hockey team.
1: Uh-huh.
0: Why is it bad timing? We asked for people if they had a name.
1: Okay.
0: Well, the name that this person here, Brent, says... Ooh, maybe should have waited until after the whole menstruation story.
1: Yeah, sure. What?
0: Well, the obvious Baton Rouge hockey team name would be Red Stick.
2: In the back as Tom O'Brien looks on.
3: 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He was giving them the business.
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1: 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Doesn't matter if you're in New Orleans or Lafayette, Rocket Bowl is always the place to go.
0: Ain't nothing else like it. Rockinbowl.com. Not I-N, just the number N.
1: Yeah, but there
0: is a letter, not a number.
1: We all know what he meant. Don't pick on him. Don't alphabet shame him.
0: Yeah.
1: Anyway, the point is, when you go to rocketbowl.com, they got the calendar for both venues. Obviously, when you're in New Orleans, you're going to want to hit up disco night. That's going to be cool. A night of yacht rock with Yahtzee, Groovy 7. Meanwhile, over at the Lafayette location, just as good of a lineup. 3 a.m. is coming to town. Wayne Toups, guys. You're going to love Fifth Avenue. It's a great party band.
0: Rock and Bowl, the number one party spot around, but also named the best place to host a meeting or an event. That's another good reason for a party.
1: Birthday parties, date night.
0: Destination weddings.
1: Amen to that. Go to rockandbowl.com today. Music, libations, food. Apparently you could even bowl.
0: Get out.
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3: Has social media made it easier or more difficult to figure out if things are real or fake?
4: Oh, way more difficult for me. I just assume everything's probably fake these days.
3: A short time ago, we discussed how they found this old Reddit account for Ashley Webb, and it claims this woman, man, transgender in Maine, running for office, claims to be a menstruator.
4: Yeah.
3: And I think we've determined that the accounts, we think it's real, even though they're saying it's not, but who knows. In the meantime, we just watched this video during commercial break. Lady Bird Lake, Billy, that's where that was.
4: Yo, Lady Bird.
3: A pair of teenagers with paddle

0: went out to the middle of the lake in the middle of a rainstorm, and they thought they saw a drowning dog. They get out there and discover it's a raccoon. And so they put it on the paddleboard. They bring it into shore. It runs off. There's a very heartwarming moment where it's raining, and the one scooped it up using his paddle, and then the critter ran between the guy's legs to keep dry. And we were like, is this AI, or is it real, or is it fake, or what are we watching here?
1: It was heartwarming for sure until you realize maybe it just didn't happen at all. Maybe it's just AI showing you what it would have been like had something like that occurred.
0: Some local news outlets reported on it, and they claim their source was CNN. Does that make you more confident or less confident that it's real?
2: Yeah, it sounds like fake to me. CNN, everything. Fake news, man. Fake news.
0: They don't say the name of the kids who rescued the raccoon. Mm-hmm. I want to think it's real.
1: Yeah, but if those kids don't have names, then it's probably made up.
0: The raccoon didn't hiss at them or try to bite them or...
1: Well, it was being rescued. You'd like to think that it would be grateful. Animals don't have those feelings. You know, I've seen these videos where they'll rescue a deer whose antlers have got all tangled up in a fence or a rope or something, and they're going to just struggle until they die. And some hunter comes along and rescues them. Does the deer ever stop and thank them? No, it just runs for its life because that hunter will probably want to shoot it in another 5 minutes.
0: Yeah, you're onto something there.
1: I don't blame them. They just don't have that.
0: Are you guys excited about the never-ending pasta pass returning to Olive Garden?
2: I can't get it.
0: Why?
2: I'm not allowed.
0: You don't have an ID?
2: No, I have ID, but the doctor says that's probably not best for me.
0: Just from a caloric point of view.
2: One of those kind of things, yeah. Now, I do feel bad for black people, though, because obviously this is racist.
0: Yeah, black people won't be able to get one, and neither will women who recently got married.
1: Yeah, or who've suddenly transited their genders.
0: The Olive Garden Corporation just announced customers must show a photo ID to use the never-ending pasta pass, and they can't share the pasta with other people at their table.
2: Mm-mm-mm.
0: You can't even give them a bite of that fettuccine.
2: So, A, they're racist for forcing you to try to figure out how to get an ID, which black people can't do. We've been told that by black people. And B, they're saying if you are black and you come in here for pasta, we think you're lying and you're trying to cheat. That's why they have to show the ID, because they're assuming you're going to cheat.
0: Sure.
2: Oh, yeah, that's my, here's my pasta pass. My name's Carl. Sure, Carl. ID? No, my ID says Billy Ed.
0: So the security at Olive Garden is better than the security we have at our polling locations?
1: Oh, way much. Way much better.
0: It's going to be fun to watch videos of third worlders trying to scam the system and not being able to get the pasta.
2: They'll figure it out.
0: You think so?
2: I put nothing past them, man. These guys, if their powers could be turned to good, I think we would have probably solved the fusion. Is that the one we need that'll keep us from having to use all fusion? But no, they'd rather just scam the system.
0: Sounds about right.
1: Yeah, are they the ones that brought us the wind turbines that are becoming more and more useless every day? Do you see that one that, I don't know if it fell off of a truck or how, but it ended up in the middle of the highway?
0: Yeah.
1: I mean, it could be that they're spinning and the wheels or the propellers just fly off, and then it goes, you know, hopscotching across the prairie. I don't know what they do when they fall off, but it looks bad.
0: More than 23,000 birds and bats were killed by wind turbines in Wyoming last year.
2: Damn it.
0: And now that the subsidies went away because of the Trump administration, there's just piles of this stuff out in West Texas.
1: Mm-hmm.
0: A friend of mine, he's a journalist. His name's Michael Quinn Sullivan. He went out there and made a video of it. And according to the report I heard, underneath these wind turbine graveyards, because it's just an endless sea of them, there are thousands of rattlesnakes living underneath there.
1: Oh, good God, yeah. No.
2: Well, just bury them. Just shovel dirt over the whole damn thing, man. Just kill them all.
0: Yeah.
2: I don't put up with no rattlesnakes. I know. Yeah, country boys is supposed to go out there and see a snake, and it's like, yeah, I'm smart enough to know don't mess with a rattlesnake. That's just me.
0: I don't like rattlesnakes either, Billy.
2: Yep. Oh, but, you know, if you need somebody to explain why them turbines, the wind power never did quite work out, I think Billy Bob Thornton did a pretty good job of it. in that first season of Landman,
0: yeah,
2: when he starts telling that prissy little woman in her car about how much, you know, oil, gas, fossil fuels in general, how much they had to use just to get that thing up there.
3: Please, Mr. Oilman, tell me how the wind is bad for the environment.
4: Do you have any idea how much diesel they have to burn to mix that much concrete?
2: Some editing.
4: Or make that steel and haul this out here,
2: okay, good,
4: and put it together with a 450-foot crane? You want to guess how much oil it takes to lubricate that thing or winterize it? And its 20-year lifespan, it won't offset the carbon footprint of making it.
2: Yeah.
4: And don't get me started on solar panels and the lithium in your Tesla battery.
2: Yeah.
4: And never mind the fact that if the whole world decided to go electric tomorrow, we don't have the transmission lines to get the electricity to the cities. It'd take 30 years if we started tomorrow. And unfortunately for your grandkids, we have a 120-year petroleum-based infrastructure. Our whole lives depend on it. And hell, it's in everything. That road we came in on, the wheels on every car ever made, including yours,
2: wheels?
4: It's in tennis rackets and lipstick and refrigerators and antihistamines, pretty much anything plastic, your cell phone case, artificial heart valves, any kind of clothing that's not made with animal or plant fibers, soap, hand lotion, garbage bags, fishing boats, you name it, everything. And you know what the kicker is?
2: What's the kicker?
4: We're going to run out of it before we find its replacement.
3: It's the thing that's going to kill us all. As a species.
4: No, the thing that's going to kill us all is running out before we find an alternative. And believe me, if Exxon thought them things right there were the future, they'd be putting them all over the damn place. Getting oil out of the ground is the most dangerous job in the world. We don't do it because we like it. We do it because we run out of options. And you're out here trying to find something to blame for the danger besides your boss. There ain't nobody to blame but the demand that we keep pumping it.
0: Wow.
2: Give it to them good, Billy Bob.
0: Does she, they never hook up, do they?
2: Those two, no.
0: There's a lot of sexual tension there when they talk, I feel.
2: Oh, really?
0: You don't think so?
2: You feeling that, are you?
0: You listen to those two go back and forth there. He's walking her through how the world works, and she's trying to explain it to him.
2: Yeah, I see it more as a father-daughter kind of a situation there, not like, you know, he's looking to get some.
0: Oh, yeah, good point. An older guy with money would never want to nail a younger hot chick.
2: Certainly not.
5: She is amazing. I love everything about what she's doing. Her goodies are phenomenal.
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13: It's not right. What? What's wrong? This is the sound of the future. This is a new band I've been getting into lately.
14: Oh yeah, they sound good, man.
13: This is the future of music, guys.
14: Is it?
13: Yeah.
14: Okay.
13: You don't think so?
14: Are you Beavis or Butthead in this story?
13: either one.
14: Yeah. Sure. Yeah. Either one's fine.
13: If Beavis and Butthead were real people, do you know how much money they would have?
14: Heart. What we'll you, tell on you.
13: What are you singing?
14: Oh, it's a little tune I heard a long time ago when I was just a kid.
13: Hey, should we do sports coming up here in a bit?
15: Oh, yeah, sure.
13: Are you ready for it now, or do you need your coffee?
15: Make me work. No, I'm all right. Get this. What I need is the big old Drago's breakfast. Now, that would come in real handy this morning. You know, some of that hanging bacon, maybe, some of them big biscuits and gravies or something like that. That'd be good.
13: Man, that's a great idea. Dragosrestaurant.com, fantastic. As good as it gets. If you like Louisiana food, you find it all over the region. Lake Charles, they got it in Bossier. They got it in Jackson, Mississippi. And the ones in Metairie and Baton Rouge serve breakfast.
15: Yeah, they do.
14: Mm. Don't forget down by the river, New Orleans, down at the Hilton.
13: Do they have breakfast there?
14: No, but they have a restaurant there.
13: But they do, yeah. It's good. I've eaten it.
15: I'm gonna tell you things you already know, but that's what the sports guy does at the end of the day.
13: Sure.
15: This is at the beginning of the day.
13: Okay.
15: Spain won the World Cup, beat Argentina, made Messi cry. Yeah, and it was very exciting. They played for four, five hours, something like that, and somebody scored one time.
13: It only took 39 seconds of extra time. Here's that goal.
16: Hooks it in, Williams.

0: the named Ryan Fox won the British Open.
1: Okay.
0: With a long it was a magic miracle putt. It come down to the last putt on the last hole of the tournament before he win the thing. But sure enough, it rolled on in.
1: Wow.
2: That's not the British Open music.
1: Name another golf song.
2: I can't, but that's not the British Open music. That's reserved for America, the masses.
1: I don't feel like it is. I feel like if you talk about golf, I could play this and everyone knows what we're talking about. Yeah. What do you care?
2: I'm just trying to be more authentic.
1: Am I ruining golf for
2: you?
1: Yeah,
2: you just ruined golf, Kenny. No.
1: All right, let's talk about baseball then, shall we? Astros lost to the Orioles. That sucks. Braves.
0: Yeah, they lost to the Orioles for a damn day.
1: I know, it sucks. Braves have been playing the Rangers. Braves beat the Rangers 8-5 over there. That's good.
0: Still leading their division. Rangers leading in their division. Astros have fallen 4 back.
1: Not good.
0: From the Rangers.
1: 3 Texas teams in the mix while half the country pretends baseball only happens in New York and L.A.
0: Mm-mm-mm.
1: Well, 2 Texas teams and the Braves. Astros, middling in the West, but still that veteran core that can flip the switch. Look, they're known for comebacks. And the Rangers and the Braves both kicking ass, but not necessarily at the same time because the Braves beat the Rangers.
0: That's right.
1: Yeah. And that's sports.
2: Sports!
1: You got anything else?
0: No, that more than I had.
1: Yeah, it's a lot. But don't worry, Mr. O. You can return to looking at your phone and we'll bother you again in an hour when the market's open.
0: About the sports of politics, speaking of markets and business and politics and all.
1: Yes, sir.
0: Another big business, big money-making business has decided to flee the Socialist Democrat Party, this time in Chicago.
1: You don't say.
0: The taxes are too damn high.
1: They really are.
0: True Value. Not just the little hardware store down the street for you. True Value.
1: The corporation,
0: the big company, been in Chicago 78 years. They said, we just can't take it no more.
1: All right, so does True Value own Ace, or are those 2 different companies?
0: Yeah, I just told you everything I know about it.
1: All right, well, anyway, I used to enjoy going to an Ace Hardware as a kid, and then one day I noticed they changed the name to True Value, and I always wondered if it was the same company.
2: Maybe there was a merger, and
1: I'm assuming
2: they kept their Chicago offices all that time.
1: They also operate under Do It Best. Have you ever seen Do It Best?
2: No.
1: These are small-town, hardware stores. I enjoy that, but in the big city, you don't get that. You get either Lowe's or Home Depot. You never get a small-town hardware store.
2: I've got so much FOMO right now, I just cannot tell you how upsetting this is, and it's very distracting. I can hardly focus on what you're saying.
1: Why? What's the matter?
2: The FOMO, the fear of missing out is strangling me right now. Everybody over in England is having such a good time. They got a brand new prime minister just this morning. The old guy officially resigned, and he is out, and the new guy is officially in. They went and, tipped tea glasses with the king or something. I don't know how they do it over there. And he walked up and down the sidewalk hugging people, and, they're very excited to welcome in the new socialist regime of the next prime minister.
1: Now we're going to have to bail them out.
2: Probably.
1: Ugh. The new British government must prioritize funding the 3-way treaty nuclear submarines being built in the United States and Australia, according to the Trump administration, and not backload defense investments to support the living architecture of a free and secure world. This statement just put out by the U.S. ambassador to the U.K., we are telling them, look, you can't freeload off of us just because that, you're socialist or whatever. You got to pay your fair share, guys.
2: Mm-hmm. That's not what socialism is.
1: Trump's also telling him, maybe you guys could drill for oil instead of depending on, Iran and Russia and maybe the UK could do something. Step it up, guys.
0: Maybe. Well, they don't seem to be listening. Paying much attention.
1: What's this new guy's name? Andy? Prime Minister Andy. Oh, it's Andy. Andy, yeah. Burnham's his name.
2: That's him.
1: No offense to anybody out there named Andy. I just wanted to make fun of him.
2: I know. Yeah. But socialist, that's the key word I picked out of all of that.
1: Yeah. What a loser.
2: Well, we've seen it happen around the world. It never has gone well, but for some reason, We're pretty sure here and in London, we can do it right.

0: right, overnight we started launching rockets at Iran. I have an idea. Why don't we launch some during the day? Just, you know, why has it always got to be at night?
1: Yeah, I was wondering that too. And is it nighttime here or is it nighttime there? And do they fly their sorties over there in the dark because Iran can't see us?
0: What's a sorties?
1: That's where they, you know, go flying missiles and rockets and
0: got it. Okay.
1: Stuff. Yeah. Do they have radar or are they blind at night and we just flying overhead and they can't shoot at us?
0: Barrel of oil went up on Friday, but now they say it's a race in gains after Iran says U.S. talks could be pursued based on national interest. National interest in this case, I think, is they don't want to get hit by rockets anymore.
1: After nine straight nights, you think they've getting fed up with this? Or the Iranian people obviously aren't in charge of their country. They don't really like who is in charge of their country, but there's not much they can do about it.
0: No, they don't have a
1: Second Amendment. They couldn't rise up against the government if they wanted to, and I think they do want to, and we keep encouraging them to do it, but it would be a suicide mission.
0: It's true. And in the meantime, the Iranians are really starting to miss Lindsey Graham, you know?
1: Oh, they liked him a lot, did they?
0: Well, Lindsey Graham was all over this war. He kept talking about bombing their ass, blowing their asses up, this and that. And now that they had a gay Ayatollah, they were really starting to warm up to Lindsey Graham.
1: You can see how they were looking forward to those two maybe getting together in some mutually agreed site and working out their different, untying that knot of war into a peaceful resignation.
0: It's true. Lindsey was going to reach out to the gay Ayatollah. The gay Ayatollah would reach around to Lindsey. It was just a good old-fashioned Gulf of America, Persian Gulf reach-around.
1: Well, maybe Trump will send him to go meet Lindsey here one of these days soon.
0: Good point.
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0: And you thought there was never any good news. A federal court has just struck down New Jersey's ban on so-called assault weapons and high-capacity magazines, Billy Ed.
1: Is that good? I like that.
0: Yeah, the Third Circuit Court said nay to New Jersey's ban on semi-automatic rifles and its ban on magazines holding more than 10 rounds, ruling both violate the Second Amendment. And yeah, up yours, New Jersey. You now, don't get to take our rights away.
1: They knew that before they ever started doing all this stuff. Why'd they bother doing it? Just a big old waste of time for everybody, wouldn't it?
0: There's going to be an even bigger hearing on gun rights at the Supreme Court in October, and it might strike down bans on fully automatic all over the country. You could see some big changes, sweeping changes for gun rights advocates by the end of the year.
1: Is that right?
0: Let's hope so. We'll keep you posted. It's what we do on this show. We talk about it.
1: You mentioned football earlier, I guess. 39 days till kickoff? Does that sound right?
2: Yeah, it does.
0: Yeah, it's
1: now, it might not soon, be, yeah. You know, like your team or all the teams, but they got an early game. North Carolina plays TCU.
0: Okay.
1: In Dublin, Ireland? Really?
0: Yeah.
1: Huh. I know they were doing that with the NFL. I didn't know they were sending college boys overseas to play college football.
0: News to me, too, but good. Maybe we'll fix their country.
1: Maybe.
0: With a better sport.
1: Couldn't hurt, huh?
0: Boy, they really like some crap over there, don't they?
1: Main thing is, yeah, we got about 6 weeks. Just a little less.
0: Standards seem very low.
1: Yeah.
0: For sports true. In Europe, if they are into that, you know, soccer.
1: I know the reason that, like, rich guys and you know, powerful guys, CEO types and all those guys, you know, they always have an assistant or maybe multiple assistants because they got to do stuff, and they got so much on their mind, they can't be bogged down with other things. And I want you to know that that's why we're here, to release you from having to worry about everything. We're going to worry about a lot of that stuff for you.
0: Okay.
1: And by worry about it, I mean just keep an eye on things, let you know if it gets serious. Like the... you know, the Tropical Watch. We're always here for you so that you can put that out of your mind until we tell you it's necessary to start thinking about it. So we got a tropical depression out there in the Gulf of America right now, just to kind of come up just south of Panama City, Florida right now. And they don't know exactly what's going to do. They never do. And it usually doesn't do what they tell you it's going to do 3 days ahead.
0: Usually not, no.
1: And so right now they're saying, you know, in about 2-3 days, a thing's liable to meander right up into the French Quarter and visit with folks along the Mississippi River. But since that's what they think now, I'd say the odds of that happening are probably like 20%.
0: Sure. If they tell you it's going to happen, it won't. If they aren't talking about it, that's when you should get nervous.
1: What about the Houston area or even east of New Orleans, that landmass there that they kept talking about back during Katrina?
0: Yeah, it's called Mississippi, yeah. I think. Yeah, that. But the Weather Channel didn't know that.
1: They were a little confused. The maps can be really tricky for people, can't they?
0: They still do that from time to time.
1: Yeah,
0: there's a landmass over here. Well, it has a name. I got a lot of friends that live in that landmass. I sure wish you'd know what it was called.
1: Right now, the winds is just, you know, 35, maybe gusting, but not enough to get to be a storm yet, but they think it will be later today. Mm-hmm. Now, it could, you know, turn more north.
0: Right.
1: Go on into land before New Orleans. Could go straight for New Orleans. Or it could stay out in the water and get stronger before it gets to Houston.
0: Yeah.
1: And wouldn't that be, or it could just head on down to Corpus. They don't know.
0: Right.
1: Yep. Next thing you know, it's in Hattiesburg. Oh, what a surprise.
0: Surprise, surprise, surprise.
1: We'll keep an eye on it so you don't have to. Go on about your business. We got this.
0: Today, the Walton and Johnson Show would like to tip our hats and say a prayer for the families of Private Isabella Gonzalez of Carlton, Texas, and First Lieutenant Tyler James Feehan, 25, of Ewa Beach, Hawaii, killed in Friday's Iranian missile drone strikes out there in Jordan. A third service member died in Iraq during controlled detonation of a downed Iranian drone.
1: Mm-mm-mm.
0: Total U.S. deaths in the conflict now at 17.
1: Four just recently.
0: Yes. Yeah. CENTCOM hammering Iran for the ninth straight night. Command centers, air defenses, missile sites, coastal stuff. Trump says we did that in honor of the great patriots. He's making it very clear No nuclear Iran, full stop, striking continues while the Strait of Hormuz stays spicy. And it's dirty out there, kids.
2: Oh, absolutely. So when they said nine straight nights, they weren't talking about that, the Strait of Hormuz.
0: No, they were just talking about
2: just the regular nights in a row. Although, the contention, besides, you know, when nobody wants Iran to have a nuclear weapon, controlling the Strait. And Iran says it's their Strait. They should own it. They should control it. And America's like, how about we control it because we can't trust you to do it?
0: Two young Americans dying over the weekend, ages 19 and 25. One of them from Texas, a 19-year-old girl from Texas dying in Jordan. Guys, this is the real cost of war. And our prayers are obviously with their families this weekend. There's nothing we could do to bring them back. But just know that the casualties aren't the only cost we pay for war. We know there are a lot of people that don't come home in the same shape they were in when they left, which is very sad. That's why on Sunday, September 6th, the Walton and Johnson Show is bringing back Operation Comedy Therapy. It's a big deal to us. Last year, we raised hundreds of thousands of dollars. We're hoping to do it again this year. If you want to attend the comedy show, tickets are available right now at wheelchairsforwarriors.org. Or you can go to the Walton and Johnson Facebook, Twitter account, or Instagram. We make it easy to find a link.
2: We're everywhere. We're everywhere.
0: Sunday, September 6th. This is going to be the biggest one we've ever done. More comedians. It's going to be a hoot and a holler. Tickets are on sale now. People are making donations. Obviously, it's a big deal. So special thanks to everybody who's donated so far. Rob and Don and Andrew and Kevin, Thomas and Linda, Rachel, Robert, Bob, everybody out there. Thanks for supporting a great cause. We see your names on the website.
1: Besides the comedy, which is going to be outstanding, obviously, and bigger and better than ever, you should also have some trampolines. Trampolines are very popular. Have you noticed that?
0: Even
1: bring some out, let them, five minutes in a trampoline if you make a donation to Wheelchairs for Warriors.
0: We don't have a trampoline, but we do have the fantastic liquor options available at Tejas Brewery. You know, it's more than just beer. They've got bourbon, they've got vodka, some really great stuff, gin, rum. That's going to be a lot of fun.
2: And besides, if you put a bunch of trampolines out there, you're either going to have people signing waivers, lawyers are going to be losing their mind, insurance companies won't be covering it. And then at the end of the night, you might have more people that need wheelchairs.
0: That's a good point, yeah.
2: We don't want that.
0: No, we don't. They have a great menu of food. I was eating there last weekend. Brisket tacos and all kinds of good stuff there. Really delicious, tasty treats. That's going to be a fun place to do a comedy show at.
1: Well, yeah. That's why we picked it.
0: And it's for a very good cause. Wheelchairsforwarriors.org. Make a donation.
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25: It's wind moaning.
0: Are you moaning? Are you making this song better? Are you enhancing it?
25: Yes, I'm helping.
0: Over the weekend, that Odyssey made an awful lot of money, and now there's some debate over whether or not it's woke or not, because they got a black lady to play Helen of Troy, and a tranny plays a gladiator or something like that.
1: Yeah, yeah. Really important work there.
0: But isn't the real victory that the film doesn't feature Pedro Pascal? I mean, guys, he was in everything for a while. He was just unavoidable. Now there's finally a movie out that he's not in.
1: I must have been missing all the movies that I didn't know he was in all the movies. I hadn't seen him in a long time.
0: Oh, God. Pedro Pascal was in a lot of stuff for a while.
1: Who is this guy?
0: Well, he played, among other things, The Mandalorian.
1: Oh, that guy.
0: Okay. Yeah, he's in a lot of stuff. Yeah.
1: You know, the Mandalorian wasn't supposed to take his helmet off, but if he hadn't taken his helmet off, would Pedro Pascal be recognizable?
0: The problem is his ego got a little too big for that helmet.
1: Mm-hmm.
0: He had to take it off.
1: Of course.
0: And thrust it in your face.
1: Mm.
0: Yeah.
1: Well,
2: there was a rule, and he broke it.
0: Yeah.
2: Shouldn't be doing it.
0: All right, Amy Fisher's son is in trouble.
2: Okay.
0: They're accusing him of microwaving a cat.
2: Dear God.
0: For those of our younger listeners that don't remember, how would you describe Amy Fisher to people?
2: I'm not sure who she is.
0: You don't remember who ate Long Island Lolita?
2: Oh, okay.
0: Joey Buttafuoco over here?
2: Oh, okay, okay. She get shot in the face, or did she the shooting?
0: She did the shooting, yeah.
2: She shot Joey's wife right in the eye.
0: Back in the 90s, this was a news story the media was obsessed with because I think it involved white people. That was what they liked about it.
3: Yeah, that will usually mess up your face, how she looked today. She got shot in the face, and she all right?
2: She lived.
0: Yeah, I think so.
2: I'm assuming she's, I mean, yeah, it's probably messed up.
0: But. I mean, kind of like, what is it? Who's the one that snipped off the guy's penis?
2: Oh, that, yeah, what's her face?
0: Yeah, she did porn, and then I think Amy Fisher did porn, too. They all did porn.
2: And the guy with the chopping, he did some porn.
0: Yeah.
2: Everybody, you know. Yeah, sooner or later, looks like we're all going to have to fall back on porn.
0: Anyway, the troubled son of notorious Long Island Lolita, Amy Fisher, has
2: been... Joey's boy?
0: No, it's not Joey's boy. It's Amy Fisher's son.
2: Yeah, but wasn't he with Amy?
0: No, I don't think they had a kid together, no.
2: It looks like he might have tried.
0: No, I don't think this is Joey Buttafuoco's kid. It's not. Just Amy Fisher. Amy Fisher has a son, and he's been charged with killing his cat in a microwave.
2: Good Lord.
0: I know.
2: So sickening.
0: Brett Anthony Bolera is 25, and his girlfriend's name's Jennifer. She's 36.
2: Grown-ass man does something like that.
0: They've been charged with aggravated cruelty to animals after their cat was found burned to death in their apartment in Fort Lauderdale, Florida.
2: God, I can't even listen to this.
0: The cat suffered severe pain before it died from involuntary heat exposure.
2: Oh, you think?
0: Microwave radiation. It was also submerged in hot water or exposed to hot water vapor, according to a forensics...
2: you mean like steam?
0: Something like that, yeah.
2: Are they locking this person up responsible for that now for the rest of their life?
0: Yeah,
2: I hope.
0: He's behind bars. He's got a lengthy rap sheet.
2: Oh, that's just a serial killer... Maybe already killing, but certainly waiting to strike.
0: He's also been, in the past, accused of robbery, drug charges. A friend of the couple had notified authorities of the cat's death, and he apparently claimed they found the cat's dead body in the bathroom floor and believed he'd ingested cleaning products.
2: Uh-huh.
0: Animal care employee said, no, it's not how they die. Something much worse happened here.
2: Why don't they just do everybody a favor and go ahead and put him to sleep? Just, you know.
0: Well, I don't think the cat's coming back.
2: No, the guy.
0: Oh,
2: put him to sleep. Off him. Unalive that kid. Man, that's just trouble. Trouble coming right there.
0: Well, as you know, Mary Jo Buttafuoco survived a shooting to the face that was left with some permanent facial paralysis.
3: That's impressive. You get shot in the face and you just shake it off. Shake it off, baby.
0: It said she forgave Amy Fisher. Fisher herself served 7 years in prison before she was paroled. She married retired NYPD officer Louis Bolera, moved to Florida, and that's where they had this young man.
2: That was 25 years ago.
0: Yeah, now he's out killing cats, according to the report. I don't know.
2: Maybe one of those security guards, you know, the guys at the jail.
0: Right.
2: Corrections officer. Maybe they gave her a baby.
0: Amy, no, it just explained. The NYPD.
2: He's not even paying attention.
0: The cop impregnated her. They had a kid. They moved to Florida together. She now does webcam stuff, Amy Fisher. Maybe that's why her son's killing cats, because mom's a porn star on the internet. If your mom was doing porn on the internet, that'd mess you up, too. I'm not saying it's okay to kill a cat. I'm just saying, look, you know, you start doing porn and you have an adult kid, it's probably going to screw him up a little bit.
2: I don't know if it takes him that far. That just sounds like he was just born evil. Sometimes evil just exists. It's out there.
0: Well, something happened to this kid.
2: Mm-hmm.
0: There's this girl in Salt Lake City. It's a woman named Aubrey Burrell. And she rented an Airbnb in San Diego for a beach trip with her family. When they got there, her and her dad noticed some artwork on the wall that looked strangely familiar.
2: Okay.
0: Her dad said, wow, look, this family in the beach here kind of looks like us because they love going to the ocean. It was the same number of people. They travel a lot. And then they look closely and she said, Dad, this is actually you. And there was a photo on the wall of the Airbnb and it was them at a beach.
2: No way.
0: Right.
2: How did that, did the people that run the Airbnb do that to localize it, to make them feel like they were at home?
0: After identifying themselves in the photo, a family member reached out to the Airbnb host to figure out where the photo came from and actually found that the photo was taken by a local photographer who'd used the same image in multiple rental properties around San Diego.
2: Okay, it was just getting creepy.
0: It was a beach trip their family had gone on years earlier.
4: Okay, guys, the weirdest thing happened. We get to our Airbnb in San Diego.
5: Unsettling.
4: And we're like...
5: Random Airbnb.
4: Looking through it. No connections to it.
5: Literally just...
4: We're looking at this picture, and my dad is like, this looks like me. And I'm like, oh, Dad, what? No, this is my dad. That's my sister, Libby, when she was 10 years ago. And that's Brady, my brother, 10 years ago. He is lit. They're literally in the air.
0: I don't know if you're okay, counting, so they've said the word literally five times in this video already.
2: It's not like a family photo where they're posing for it. It's a photo of a bunch of people.
0: On a beach.
2: In the water.
0: Yeah.
2: At the beach. They're
0: candid.
2: Splashing about in the, waist-deep water. Okay, so it was just like a random group shot of a bunch of people, and they noticed that it's them.
0: It says here it was a drone taking photos of them.
2: Just flew overhead. They didn't know who they were taking pictures of. It was just people having fun at the beach.
0: And then they used the photo in a...
2: That's still pretty creepy, though.
0: It is pretty creepy, yeah. Same thing happened to my buddy years ago. My friend of mine was in a restaurant years back, and he saw a picture of himself on the wall in the restaurant, and he'd never been there before, with the woman from that, not the new Fantastic Four movie, but the old one. I forget what, the brunette, Jennifer Alba, is that her name? Anyway.
2: Jessica Alba?
0: Jessica, yeah, something like that. Anyway, it was a photo of the two of them at a comic book convention. And it was on the wall of some diner at the opposite end of the country.
2: Weird.
0: And he asked the guy, what's with this picture? Why is there a picture of me at a comic book convention 10 years ago? And he said, oh, I just like printing out random pictures I see on the internet, and I put them up on the wall. It's kitschy.
2: Oh, kitschy. Okay. Was that against the law or anything? Did the guy want to get money or sue him or what? I don't know.
0: It's clearly not against the wall. It's just a weird thing to do, printing out pictures of people you don't know, putting them up on the wall, and then one day one of them just randomly walks into your diner. There's you on the wall hanging out with the cast of Fantastic Four.
3: And that's crazy.
0: Right.
3: I think I would ask for some money. You know, hell, I'm promoting your restaurant over here with my image. What's the NIL?
0: Yeah,
3: I stand for my image.
0: Yeah, they didn't give him any money. They didn't even give him a Denver omelet or anything.
3: I'd have turned some tables over in that place.
0: Maybe a breakfast taco
3: or
0: something.
3: Somebody needs to make a scene.
0: Yeah.
6: And now that I think about it, Bernie's been a creep. Like, the entire time, he's just so horny, like, all the time. Like, this one time, he goes, why you keep hiding that thing from me? AOC is a big booty Latina. And then the other day, he's like, I can see that thing from in front of you. Like,
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0: Summertime.
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3: 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Not I-N, just the number N.
2: Yeah, but there
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2: 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Don't pick on him. 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
2: 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Obviously, when you're in New Orleans, you're going to want to hit up Disco Night. That's going to be cool. A night of Yacht Rock with Yahtzee, Groovy 7. Meanwhile, over at the Lafayette location, just as good of a lineup. 3 a.m. is coming to town. Wayne Tubes, guys. You're going to love Fifth Avenue. 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
2: For some reason, John Travolta will be hosting the 50th anniversary bash for the famous punk rock band, the Ramones. I don't know why they're doing this event, but they didn't invite the drummer.
3: Uh-oh.
2: Former drummer Richie Ramone confirmed he was left off the guest list for the John Travolta-hosted 50th anniversary bash. And as you know, the Ramones, famous for being a punk band from New York City, will be having the event in Los Angeles.
3: Naturally. Makes perfect sense.
2: A supergroup will feature bassist CJ Ramone, Green Day frontman Billy Joe, Rancid's Tim Armstrong, and Blink-182's Travis Barker. I noticed Tommy Ramone's also not on the list there.
3: There's a few Ramones out there that ain't getting in on the Ramone get-together. That just sounds kind of mean and hurtful.
2: Also left off the invite list was the family of the Ramones, Joey Ramone. Joey's brother, Mickey, recently agreed to transfer his half of the estate company, Ramones Productions, to settle a legal battle with guitarist Johnny Ramone's widow.
3: Oh, boy.
2: Yeah.
3: Yeah, it looks like nobody liked anybody.
2: It's not really the...
3: That's just hateful.
2: So nobody from the original lineup's going to be there. And the new version of the Ramones will feature a bunch of people who... Some of them weren't even alive when the Ramones were...
3: And all the original Ramones are gone. They're long dead. So, what you got?
2: It says here there's going to be a biopic about the Ramones starring Pete Davidson as Joey. That's actually not terrible casting.
3: That could work. I can see that.
2: What a dirtbag he is.
3: By the way, I think we have inadvertently forgotten up till now to pass along our congratulations and best wishes to the Vance family. VP JDV announced the birth of his son, Alex. over the weekend. That's four children for VPJDV and his lovely wife, Usha. I think it's Usha. Yeah, it's Usha.
2: Second Lady Usha Vance, yeah.
3: Yeah. First time since 1870, a sitting vice president's wife has given birth.
2: Since 1870, wow.
3: Yeah. Oh, it's the baby song.
2: Why are there so many people in politics that are older than 80? I mean, it's like, well, you can't expect Barbara to crank out a baby. She was too old.
3: True.
2: Michelle Obama can't have a baby. You can't have a baby if you have a testicles.
3: There you go.
2: You know, finally, there's a woman.
3: Finally a woman in the vice presidential spouse role.
2: J.D. Vance is kind of young by vice presidential standards. What is he, 40 or something like
7: sure.
2: that?
7: Sure, let's say that. Let's say it's about that.
2: I think that's what it is.
3: We don't know.
2: Anyway, congratulations to Usha. Remember how mad everybody got when they found out she was wearing a $12 dress in a video?
3: Oh, yeah.
2: It's like, well, what do you care?
3: They'd get mad at her. It's still Trump derangement syndrome, even though it's targeted for her or someone else. Sometimes it's targeted at you, but it's still all about Trump. She could have wore a $12,000 dress.
2: Wouldn't that be worse?
3: You would think. But, yeah, they just had to have something to get upset about.
2: Yeah, the people who call themselves socialists or the party of the working class, they claim, was shaming Usha Vance for having an affordable, what's it called when you're pregnant? Well, pregnancy dress.
3: Maternity
2: dress. Yeah, exactly.
3: Mm-mm-mm.
2: Anyway.
7: Any chance we had time to go over to Florida?
2: Well, I mean, look.
7: I mean, and if it's important, you know.
8: Watch out! Here comes the Florida Man!
2: It's always a little time for Florida Man, and it's proudly brought to you by this sponsor.
7: It's called Get the Tea. 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
7: I don't know if you've ever done this yourself, but I have talked to other people that have tried it before. Every now and then, cop hits you with the flashing lights. You lighten up your rear view mirror and you think, oh man, I'm in trouble. Quick, change seats with me. You ever do that in a car?
2: Can you do that?
7: You're not supposed to.
2: Yeah, it doesn't sound right. No.
7: 30-year-old man in Florida named Fernando Alexander Jr.
2: Fernando.
7: He got pulled over Wednesday and for whatever reason, he thought to himself, oh, man, this is bad news if the cops catch me driving. Change seats with me real quick. And so I don't know if it was a woman or another dude or who was in the car in the seat next to him, but they decided to give it a try. And I guess when he got pulled over, he was supposed to put it in drive, but he didn't make it all the way up to D, and he only hit R.
2: Didn't get to D, huh?
7: Yeah. He left the car in reverse, probably thought he put it in park.
2: Yeah, I guess I see where this is going.
7: And the minute he started changing seats, he took his foot off the brake. The car rolled backwards, 10, 12 feet, something like that.
2: Sure.
7: Until it slams into the front of the police car that pulled him over in the first place.
2: Shocking.
7: Now, if that had been ICE, they would have jumped out of the car and shot them dead, right?
2: Well, it depends if the guy was trying to run for it or not.
7: Well, yeah, he didn't try to run over the cops. He just backed into their car accidentally.
2: Just stupid, right?
7: But then Fernando, who apparently did make it over to the passenger side, got out of the car, pulled his pants up a little bit like you have to every
2: sure,
7: now and
2: Sure, you're
7: then.
2: Supposed to do that, yeah.
7: Yeah, and then just hauled ass, took off.
2: Like
7: running.
2: On foot?
7: Yeah. And, of course, it's Florida, so he's running out through the palmettos. It looks like he's, you know, heading for the swamp or something.
2: I'll bet he didn't get away.
7: The cop chasing him kept, he had, you know, body cam on. He got his taser out. He goes, stop, you're going to get tased. He warned him multiple times, you're going to get tased.
2: Stop or my taser will shoot.
7: He didn't tase him, though. He sure should have. He caught him trying to scamper over a big, you know, cinder block wall. And he put him face down into the palms and cuffed him up pretty good. He was charged with quite a few of these little infractions, though. I don't know if you know it or not, but he might have been a drug dealer.
2: Okay, so there was a reason he was so eager to get away.
7: He was already facing several felony charges, leaving the scene of a crash, property damage, driving with a suspended license, and, you know, just the whole drug dealer situation, how that is. So they got their man, took him over to... Now, I don't know if they kept him, because these days, even in Florida, you just never know. I got some judge over there, some prosecutor, some DA or something. They'll just go, you know what? What you going home? Get on out of here now.
2: Really?
7: They do that.
2: Yeah, I guess so.
7: Sometimes the judge will actually help you. If you've broken enough laws, the judge will take it upon herself to let you slip out the back door.
2: Her? There's a female judge?
7: It happened.
2: They let that happen?
7: It was just in the news.
2: They let women become judges?
7: We talked about this. I don't know where you were.
2: In this country?
7: Yeah.
2: What?
7: People in this country.
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7: 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Not I-N, just the number N.
2: Yeah, but there
7: is a letter, not a number.
2: We all know what he meant. 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
7: Yeah.
2: Anyway, the point is, when you go to rocketbowl.com, they got the calendar for both venues. Obviously, when you're in New Orleans, you're going to want to hit up Disco Night. That's going to be cool. A night of Yacht Rock with Yahtzee, Groovy 7. Meanwhile, over at the Lafayette location, just as good of a lineup. 3 a.m.'s coming to town. Wayne Tubes, guys. You're going to love Fifth Avenue. 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
11: 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Your home for Walton and Johnson in the morning.
2: This guy came up with this. He was like, man, I'm really onto something here.
3: You never know, do you? Until it becomes iconic, and then you look back at it and go, oh, yeah, I knew all along.
2: We were just doing Florida Man, and while we're in Florida, there is a viral police body cam video on the Walton and Johnson Instagram, and you want to watch it. That's
3: got the
2: all.
3: Body cam on the Instagram. That's how America works.
2: If you never looked at the Walton and Johnson Instagram account, enjoy it while you can. At some point, they're going to take it down.
3: But sure.
2: Right now, if you take a gander at it, you will find a video of a self-described transgender Florida student freaking out on a campus police officer after he gets misgendered and then put in handcuffs.
3: You call him a he, and it loses its ever-loving mind.
2: Yeah, Shem really didn't like that. Meet 27-year-old Jarrett Vick screaming at a cop after the police officer arrives at campus for an unrelated call. He was there for a car theft, and that's when he met this little number.
24: Can we get another unit to deal with Jay Lee here? He is having a breakdown.
25: She! Just say the right pronoun!
24: What'd you say?
26: 7351.
24: Get down on the ground right now.
25: No!
24: You're about to get sprayed.
25: No!
24: Get down on the ground right now.
2: Do it. Do it.
3: See that whole threatening? You pull that canister out, you're going to pepper spray this little gal. Yeah. This little lady. Him. Should have done it. Should have. She didn't behave and didn't comply.
2: It's a chubby white kid, and he looks like he's wearing a goth girl's wig.
3: Yeah, you get so many people out there that boys pretending they're girls, girls pretending they're boys. And before all of that, remember how important it was for us to pretend along with people?
2: Yeah.
3: Some of the students in school were pretending they were cats and dogs and all kinds of other animals. And so they would bring litter boxes into the schoolroom because, well, that student, and sometimes the teacher, thought they were kitties. And instead of telling them no, stop it, they just went along with it and pretended as well. That did not work out well.
2: Jarrett Vick, who is definitely a woman, obviously, even though he's the ugliest man you've ever seen in your life.
3: Dude, look at that dude.
2: I know, the mugshot looks bad. Was charged with battery of a law enforcement officer, resisting arrest, and disorderly conduct. Apparently went to court, got into some trouble, pleaded guilty to all three charges. So it's over, but now the police video has been released, and it's really funny.
3: Mm-mm-mm.
2: You kind of just have to see it to get.
3: And the cops weren't even there for him.
2: No, he was there for a stolen vehicle.
3: Why he had to make such a big fuss about all that.
2: Oh, you don't know why transgenders make everything about them?
3: I wonder.
2: Let me give you a little insight into the year 2026. These are the pronoun police will show up and just lose it.
3: Mm-hmm.
2: I think the cop just was like, sir, could you move? I need to get on the elevator. And that's kind of how it started. It's great.
3: A lot of people, one person has emailed us about that and wants to know, but I'm sure many other people feel the same way. Why did the second husband not have the baby himself?
2: Oh, we're talking about what the comment, the topic from the last segment.
7: J.D. Vance's wife
2: yeah.
7: was 40.

0: News that the True Value headquarters is leaving Chicago.
1: Right.
0: And we couldn't help but notice. It's, you know, A, it's True Value. These are things you only see in small towns. And somebody had pointed out here that Home Depot and Lowe's have ruined the hardware experience.
1: The local, you know, family hardware store. Yeah.
0: Yeah. I love a family hardware store.
1: Mm-hmm.
0: It's a good time, dude.
2: Ain't nothing better, man, because you go in there and it's just full of stuff you didn't know you needed until you saw it.
0: You go into a small town in Texas.
2: And I need that.
0: You find the hardware store, and they've got hardware, guns, and kolaches. That's a store.
2: That's a good time
0: right
2: there.
0: That's a good time, man.
2: Yeah.
0: I'll take two kolaches and a Glock.
2: Some places will have a taxidermist in the back. You can take your... your dead animals in there, and they'll stuff them for you.
0: Hopefully not too close to the room where they're making the kolaches, but I'm not about beggars can't be pickers.
2: Yeah, don't be too picky.
0: All right, in the meantime, two men are suing a North Dakota hospital after they say they were switched at birth 38 years ago.
2: No.
0: Yeah, meet Kyle Bylin and Jeremy Morrison. They claim a DNA test shows they haven't been living with their biological parents since their birth. They were born at the same time in the same hospital.
3: January 26, 1988, only Kyle and I were born in that hospital that day. It's the only time we've ever been together.
4: My aunt Martha and I were on Ancestry.com. I had done further DNA testing on my raising mom, Evelyn Newton, that came out conclusively that, you know, she was biologically my brother's mom, but she didn't match with me on the platform.
1: Oh, dear.
4: We kind of concluded and said, basically, look, Kyle, you were switched at birth.
2: Wow. That is so alarming that those things can happen.
0: So they're pissed off because they grew up their whole life with two people that are not their real parents.
2: So what are they going to do about it? Going to start over?
0: Well.
2: You want to move into each other's house now and let them start over? Raise me.
0: Well, they're 38 years old, I think.
2: That's going to be a little tricky, but, you know, these days, everybody's pretending to be something they're not, and we're supposed to play along and pretend with them. Why don't they just pretend they are newborns,
0: and
2: mama can just, you know, raise them up, and maybe over the next couple of months, they grow up.
0: Well, I get your point, but I think they just want some money, Billy.
1: The hospital's going to be in trouble.
0: Well, it turns out hospitals have a lot of money, so they'll probably be able to pay it. I don't know. What do you think they're owed for something like that? Like, how do you put a price on that?
2: A lawyer will figure it out for you.
0: If one of them had really good parents and the other didn't, how do you explain that in court? You know, these two were always drinking and they were always away on some carnival cruise somewhere. Meanwhile, the other guy's mom and dad were always there for him. Soccer games and, you know.
2: Sure, make him do his homework and he's turned into a very successful entrepreneur. Are either of them successful?
0: I don't know. It doesn't say that much about how they're...
2: Start comparing them and see how it worked out.
0: They live in North Dakota. How much opportunity do you think?
2: Yeah. This will all be over by noon.
0: I think in North Dakota, your ambitions are just to move to South Dakota, really.
2: Would there have been that much difference in their rearing?
0: I'm sorry. No, they the way they were raised, Mr. Kenneth, this isn't a gay thing.
2: No. That's what I meant. Yeah.
0: Did you guys know that's what he meant?
2: No.
0: Me neither.
2: Every time he brings up, he's as bad as AOC talking about rears and behinds.
0: Yeah,
2: and
0: no kidding.
2: Juicy booty.
0: Yeah,
2: and
0: knock
2: all that
0: it
2: kind of
0: off,
2: crap.
0: Mr. Kenneth. Yikes.
2: Not at all what I meant.
0: After several weeks, an international sporting event is over. During that time, here's what we learned about the World Cup.
5: The coach of the U.S. men's team is Russell Crowe. Players spend 60% of the game rolling around and holding their knee. They are miraculously healed when the referee pays no attention. Red cards are negotiable. Norway's best player is Dolph Lundgren. Every referee looks like a James Bond villain. The main thing we learned from the World Cup is that we can go back to not caring about soccer.
0: Here's an email we got from a guy named Pat, longtime listener, 20-plus years.
2: Is it Pat McCrotch?
0: No.
2: Oh.
0: He said his last name, but I figured I wouldn't read it on the air. Pat says, hey, Kenny and the others. I think everyone in the room probably applies to this email. I know soccer/football is not your specialty, but I think what you have to understand is that, like the Olympics, the World Cup brings the world together under one roof in one world. It's a beautiful kind of thing in which it unites the world, even if it's only for a minute or a few seconds. That's the importance of the world.

0: Sure. I felt it yesterday. Right at the end of the game, when the two teams, several of the players, started throwing punches at each other. That's when I felt world peace had really been achieved.
1: See, I enjoy watching the Olympics for two reasons. Number one, all the weird sports. Soccer, it's just soccer. You don't get to see people ski and shoot a gun or, you know, like, I don't even know. And then the other thing I like about the Olympics isn't globalism, it's nationalism. It's all about how America rocks and all these other countries suck. Kiss our ass. We rule. You're a loser. You guys don't even have enough money for a bobsled team, you losers.
0: Yeah. How embarrassing to be you.
1: Yeah, exactly. Why don't you go
0: be us?
1: Why don't you go back to Haiti and enjoy cannibalism, you losers? Ha ha.
2: Oh, yes. Go away, Baton.
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1: Sure, the economy's on the fritz. There's a war happening. We're emptying out the jails, but I think diarrhea lettuce is what we're really the most concerned about.
0: And you avoided it, it looks like, pretty well over the weekend?
1: I ate lettuce this weekend, but I didn't get diarrhea. They say the explosive diarrhea goes on for weeks. Weeks.
0: Is that right?
1: Could you imagine?
0: Hmm.
1: I just watched a video on the internet of somebody washing their lettuce with bleach.
0: Oh, good.
1: And it occurred to me as I was watching it that somebody's going to copy this, and we're not recommending you do that on your favorite morning show.
0: Wonder if they had the explosive diarrhea lettuce on that cruise ship we talked about early this morning. They have had a number of outbreaks, and this is the third time in 2 months that this particular cruise ship has had this problem. So even when the people leave,
1: sure,
0: and they supposedly clean up after them, it keeps coming back. I don't know what they're doing wrong on that boat. I have to look into that.
1: Yeah. We were talking about that switch to birth story in North Dakota, and someone said, what if one set of parents neglected their child and was always off on Carnival cruises? Carnival cruises? Really, Kenny? There aren't any... Oh, no. He was commenting on what color the people are in North Dakota.
0: Well, I have no idea what color these particular folks was. And don't tell me they mixed up a black baby with a white family.
1: Whoa. We never said that black people had anything to do with it.
0: That's what I'm asking. Don't tell me that.
1: No, they were all white.
0: Well, it's North Dakota.
1: Yeah, I mean, come on. Isn't it kind of
0: pretty
1: obvious?
0: Much the Arctic, right?
1: Is there anything there except white people?
0: No.
1: What else is in North Dakota?
0: Got any natives left up there?
1: I don't know. Got to be a few.
0: That's how they say Indians these days.
1: Indigenous. The indigenous.
0: Is that what they call them now?
1: I think so, yeah.
0: I'd rather be a native.
1: Yeah, I think they would too. Anyway, Arnold Schwarzenegger was very upset last week about the death of Charlie Kirk. Did he just find out?
0: Yeah, he was just talking about it last week, but surely that's not new news.
1: They're supposed to put a statue up for Charlie Kirk in Times Square. And as much as I like Charlie Kirk and I love the sentiment, it is a very ugly statue.
0: And don't you imagine it's just going to give people an opportunity to do stuff to it? You know how people are about statues.
1: How could they not?
0: Mm-hmm.
1: These guys tore down Lincoln statues. You're mad at the guy that you give credit to for freeing the slaves? Did you want more slaves? What do you mean? Why are you mad at? Because he's white? Know. Just a few months ago, California was in the news for handing their prisoners tablets that were being used for all sorts of nefarious stuff. Do you remember this?
2: I do. They got them internet hookups so they can go get porn and stuff.
1: Yeah, exactly. $189 million on iPads for prisoners. Well,
2: they didn't get a deal, you know, buying in bulk like that. They should have got a lower price.
1: Well, now we learn the prisoners are using their tablets to make weapons. Here, I'll put one up on the screen here for you.
2: All right, what we got here?
1: Look at that. They made a shank out of it.
2: That's a nice one, too.
1: Yeah.
2: They've really improved their abilities to make shanks and stuff in prison.
1: Dennis,
2: used to, it would be like you just sharpen the end of a toothbrush, you know, scrape it on a brick or the sidewalk or something until you sharpen it up a little bit. They should sell those to make money for the prisoners. Put it in their little fund so they can, you know, buy Twinkies and cigarettes and stuff.
1: And tampons.
2: Well, of course.
1: Obviously.
2: That too, yeah.
1: Dennis Folk is the president of something called the King County Corrections Guild out on the West Coast. He said inmates are breaking these tablets on purpose. They're taking materials from inside the tablet, either the glass screens or metal strips, and making weapons out of them. They're also taking the batteries out and using them as a way to arc to light anything from drugs or fentanyl to tobacco in the facility.
2: The creativity of these criminals, these ne'er-do-wells, it's always inspiring? May not be the right word, but certainly impressive.
1: It wasn't easy. Imagine if they used this kind of intuitive engineering-like abilities to actually go out and do something productive with
2: it. I've always said, man. If they could just turn that creativity to good, they'd probably be Elon Musk.
1: Well, that's not what they did. And who could have imagined handing prisoners a solid sheet of glass would result in a shiv?
2: Who knew?
1: The scary thing is that the correction staff only became aware of the new uses for prison tablets when a prisoner tried to kill a guard.
2: Well, of course. That's how you want to test your new shank out, right?
1: Yeah, it happened a little over a week ago. An inmate was being transferred to the Western State Hospital, tried to stab officers with a weapon he made out of a piece of broken glass from a tablet.
2: Sounds like he was not successful.
1: No.
2: Tried to stab them.
1: They're calling on the tablets to be removed from the high security prisons and the psych wards. They gave them to people in psych wards.
2: And obviously they're not using them to look at anything. They're tearing them apart to make weapons. So take them away.
1: Yeah.
2: I'm glad you brought up Elon Musk, one of you. I forget who said it now. But it reminded me of a little reading I did over the weekend. You know how Hollywood and Democrats in general are.
1: Sure.
2: In 2014, Mark Ruffalo, who's come a long way since his early days when nobody really knew who he was. He's in one of those, I guess he's part of that superhero world now or something.
1: Okay.
2: Mark Ruffalo said, if you want to save the planet, you go buy Elon Musk's products.
1: Wow.
2: Now, 12 years later, I don't know if somebody told him to say that originally, but I'm sure somebody has told him to say this. Elon Musk is the most evil person alive. The left's climate religion is a bit fickle, don't we think?
1: They really are.
2: The most evil person alive. Eviler than the Hitlery Trump? Wow, they really don't like Elon now.
1: Apparently a Chinese EV company is now leading the world in electric vehicle sales. Tesla is now in number two, numero dos. And EVs are not selling well in America at all. All these companies that went all in on EVs are changing their mind. They're rolling it back. Tesla still leads the market for electric vehicles in the United States. And they actually had a great quarter last quarter in Europe. But overall, EVs do not seem to be the future like we've been told over and over again.
2: And China probably has a little bit of an advantage selling stuff to more people in China because there's a couple of billion of them. Probably less now than there used to be, though. You know, the government every now and then likes to, you know, clean house, so to speak.
1: Yeah, didn't they used to have a one-child policy there? Whatever happened with
2: that? Yeah, they did, and everybody wanted a boy. Mm. But if everybody has a boy child, then who are the boy child? Who's he going to make a baby with? Mm. Oh, yeah, of course, the trans, naturally.
1: Yeah.
2: I don't know if they do that in China or not, but yeah, the Chinese market is quite large. All of these car sales now, especially EVs, they're worldwide.
1: Yeah, no kidding. Here's a slice of irony for you. Mexico is warning their citizens that traveling to the United States could expose you to contaminated lettuce from Mexico.
2: That's beautiful. Yeah. Don't go up there. That's where we sent all the poop lettuce. You think they'd have known that?
1: Mexico thought they'd be cute and issue a travel advisory to their citizens warning them about food from Mexico. Uh-huh. I know you're going to America to get cleaner, better, more hygienic products, but be careful. Some of the stuff they have, they got from us.
2: That's right.
1: So just be aware of that.
2: They did kind of narrow down the facility where the poop lettuce came from.
1: Right.
2: But they don't know where it went. They don't. I mean, Taco Bell, yeah, but apparently they sent it out to a lot of other places. Or maybe Taco Bell is farming out their, you know, their lettuce to other. Maybe they buy it all, get a good bulk price, and then they sell it secondhand. I don't know. They did hunt down the location. Yeah. Not that they're going to change how they do things there.
1: No. They would never do that.
2: Well, you can't accuse them of being unsanitary. That's racist. You know that.
1: Do you think with all the poop lettuce out there, this is going to affect the Ozempic sales?
2: Huh.
1: I mean, if you've got explosive diarrhea for weeks, you really don't need to spend money on those weight loss shots.
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17: It's that time of the day.
1: It's that time of the day when we give out weightlifting tips and we check the market.
17: But the market just jumped off, and everything was in the red on Friday, back to the green on Monday.
1: Good, because I hate losing money.
2: No, I know. Isn't that the worst?
1: I'd much rather make money than lose money.
2: What about just not having money?
1: I don't like that
2: at all. That'd be the worst. I mean, if you had money and you lost it, that's pretty bad, but at least you had money. A lot of people just don't have none.
1: You know, there's some people out there that brag about how they don't work. They're like, you know, I just figured out I could get money from the government or live off men. I'm like, ugh.
2: Yeah.
1: You're disgusting.
2: Mm-mm-mm.
1: Yeah. Hey, I noticed something here with World of Weightlifting. For all my gym bros out there, you could be two of the following three things, but you can't be all three. You could be lean, jacked, or natty.
2: Oh, but you can't be all three?
1: No, you can't, unless you're a black guy. Then you just walk into a gym, breathe on a barbell, and the next thing you know, you gain 5 pounds, but none that's of it's right. In your stomach.
17: Yeah, booyah, just like that. It ain't in your calves neither, but that's another problem.
1: But if you're a white guy, you could be jacked, you could be lean, or you could be natty. You could be two of those things. You can't be all three. It's impossible.
2: Is anybody else going to ask, or is it up to me?
1: What?
2: About this natty. Is that like the beer? The natty light, they call it?
1: Mr. O, do you want to tell him or should I?
17: It's just natural, baby.
1: Right.
17: It's all natural, you know what I'm saying?
1: Right, it means you're not taking like testosterone or jacking up on steroids or, you know.
2: Yeah, you ain't roiding out.
1: Yeah, exactly. What'd you think it meant, Mr. Kenneth?
2: Like hair, like you know, like really natty looking hair or just your wardrobe, perhaps. I didn't know.
1: You thought we were talking about hair this whole time?
2: Well, it would have been better.
1: No.
2: Now you're talking about lifting.
1: I lift weights with these two guys, two of my favorite people to lift weights with. One of them's a raging leftist. He's a commie. And the other one is like a real opinionated centrist. He's like real, like kind of arrogant about the fact that he's a moderate. And some people might think I should hate both of these guys, but they lift heavy weights, isn't that all?
2: That's what you wanted, right?
1: That's really all that matters. If you can lift heavy weights, we can lift weights together.
2: I'd love to hear how they describe you.
1: Pretty much the same thing. They're like, he's a right-wing extremist, but he lift heavy weights. And
2: sure.
1: And I DJ when we're all lifting weights together. And I think they agree I pick better songs.
17: Oh, I'm sure they love that about you. That's probably why they let you hang out in their club.
1: One of them's always putting on Dave Matthews Band. You can't lift weights to Dave.
17: No, man, you ain't lifting to Dave.
1: No.
17: No.
1: And then the other one's always playing Beatles songs. And we all look at each other like, there's no way.
17: And y'all hadn't run him out yet?
1: We're going to lift weights to a Beatles song. What are you?
17: Get him out of there.
1: You know the most surprising part about Biden's memoir? It's that it exists. How did he remember anything enough to put it in a book?
2: You know, somebody else wrote that book. You know, he didn't write anything about it. The fact that he believes that he did something memorable to have a memoir written about it at all is pretty surprising.
1: Over the weekend, I heard this liberal bragging about all the job gains during Biden's presidency. And I thought, we're giving him credit for the pandemic ending. It was going to happen anyway.
2: They'll take it.
1: But then on that note, it's like, all right, if he's responsible for that, ask him what his strategy was.
17: Yeah, he had a strategy, didn't he?
1: Joe, all these jobs that were created during your presidency, you know, how'd you do it? What was your secret to job creation, Joe?
2: He'd probably tell you, read the book. That's how he's going to get the answers.
1: Yeah.
2: I guess I should have read that book that I wrote.
1: Liberals and leftists don't know how to create jobs. They don't know how to do anything. Over the weekend, Mom Donnie in New York City was given a speech with a chubby communist wearing a COVID mask and a blue hat covered in buttons for some reason.
2: Okay.
1: And that's what she explained to us, that evicting someone from their apartment is violence.
0: Our city is turning the corner on tenant power. When we organize, we win results. The Mamdani administration is emboldening us so that we no longer tolerate the violence of evictions as...
2: Yeah.
1: The violence of evictions.
2: And look how proud he is to stand behind this crazy woman and smile at whatever it is she's going to say.
1: What if I own an apartment and I saved all my life to own this and it's very... I'm not a rich guy. I could barely afford to pay the rent or the mortgage on it. And then I rent it out to someone and that person doesn't pay and they refuse to leave. Isn't that violence?
17: No.
1: If I evict them, it's violence.
17: Yeah, that, now you're getting it.
1: I think you occupying my property without paying for it is what violence is. We call that theft.
2: There he goes again, acting all capitalist and everything. My property. I own it. It belongs to me. What happened to the shared wealth? Everybody owns everything, which means nobody owns anything. You don't own that apartment that you work so hard to pay for?
1: No.
2: That belongs to the collective.
1: No, screw that. I work really hard. I work really, really
2: hard. You are a horrible communist, sir.
1: I haven't had a day off all summer. I've worked every weekend doing a comedy show somewhere. I'm here 5 days a week. We go to Colorado. I work there. I work all the time. I work hard for my stuff. I don't want to give it to some pinko commie leftist bedwetting loser.
17: What'd you do yesterday?
1: Yesterday I
17: went out to dinner.
1: Yesterday I ate lunch with Rodney Ellis, so you wouldn't have to.
17: Was that work?
1: Yeah.
17: Yeah, you worked hard.
1: Yeah, I did. You ever talk to a leftist?
2: Did you schedule that lunch? I mean, that work appointment?
1: No, it was a very strange coincidence that I was seated next to Rodney Ellis at lunch. And believe me, and for those of you not from Southeast Texas, that doesn't mean anything to you. Rodney Ellis controls the Democrat Party in and around the Houston area, and he's controlled it for years.
17: Well, did you tell him that he was messing up and doing wrong stuff and straighten him out on some of it?
1: We had a very pleasant conversation in which I explained to him...
17: You didn't tell him nothing.
1: ...how his side of the aisle is destroying America, and he told me that my side... He tried to convince me to quit the Republican Party and join him.
2: Oh, and are you contemplating such a move?
1: I told him I would if it wasn't for the fact that you guys... pushing the country in a direction I don't want to be in. I don't want to live in a country with open borders and weirdo liberals.
2: Once again, I just point out, you're a terrible communist.
1: I know, I would be bad. Over the weekend, James Tallarico was doing a town hall with a bunch of people, and the blacks all got mad at him.
17: The blacks?
1: Yeah, the blacks, yeah.
17: Oh,
1: yesterday when I was unintentionally eating lunch with Rodney Ellis, I asked him if he thought James Tallarico could beat Ken Paxton, and he did not seem very confident about it.
2: Well, I don't blame him.
1: And then I went home and I watched this video.
18: So you stay here, you answer our questions, or you suffer the consequences.
1: This is a black woman getting...
17: sassy woman.
1: This is a black woman getting mad at James Tallarico.
18: So you stay here, you answer our questions, or you suffer the consequences.
3: Here's what you do.
6: So, I'm happy to engage. We'll come to here in just a second. I appreciate you being here, and I appreciate you traveling in.
2: Oh, sure.
6: And I appreciate you.
18: I did it for my people, not for you. Yeah.
19: I'll do it for you.
1: That's the best part. He's like, oh, you hate me? I'm going to kiss your ass. She's like, kiss my ass, but you still suck, buddy.
17: Say what loud?
1: I'm black and I'm proud.
17: Oh, should I do that?
1: Dude,
2: no.
1: When I watched that video, black people ripping James Tallarico a new one, I wanted to be a black Democrat for a minute.
17: Yeah.
1: I was like, yeah, well, give it to
17: Rodney
1: him.
17: Rodney Ellis could make that happen for you.
1: I don't know that it works that way.
17: Yeah, if Rodney says so, it's so. That's how it is.
1: Really?
17: Mm-hmm.
1: Do I got to donate or buy him a frittata or something?
17: Yeah, you're going to need to keep that up.
20: Okay. What are we listening to?
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1: Yo, yo, yo. Shout-outs to the 318. Know what I'm talking about?
2: No, I don't.
1: I'm talking about Rustin. I'm talking about Bossier. I'm talking about Monroe. I'm talking about Shreveport.
2: Okay. The three. What are you talking about? When you talk about them, when you talk about them, what you talking about?
1: I'm talking about the 318. I'm talking about the 457, you know?
17: What about the 504?
1: 504 is
17: what
1: a different.
17: What about the double deuce five?
1: That's a totally different part of the
17: state.
1: That's
17: a different part. That's the part that's looking to get wet come Wednesday.
1: 225, that's Baton Rouge you're talking about.
17: Yeah, that's Baton Rouge.
1: And then you got the 337, that's Lake Charles down there. 985, that'd be that little area between.
2: That's your North Shore?
1: Yeah. No, but this is more about Shreveport. A gentleman went into a Shreveport City Council meeting recently with his iPhone, and he started playing this song for the Shreveport City Council.
26: And trees are encroaching on power lines and debris from properties near the corner of Wallace Street and Hollywood Avenue.
1: Some very specific lyrics.
26: Been there for months. Diesel fumes from truck park on lots in
1: diesel
26: the neighborhood.
1: Fumes.
26: Airbnb settings up in the neighborhood. Noise ordinance.
1: Noise ordinance, yeah.
26: For after 9 p.m. I-49. Hollywood Avenue exits, panhandlers leaving mattresses and trash.
1: So the whole song is about problems in his neighborhood? At some point,
2: trees encroaching on the power lines, noise ordinance, and something over there at I-49. It's a traffic mess.
1: And at some point, they ask him, they're like, sir, is that you singing? And he goes, I wrote it.
2: I wrote the song, which is his way of saying, no.
1: No.
2: I'm not singing that. That was a computer singing, I imagine.
1: I got to think it was probably AI, yeah.
2: Yeah.
1: It's good.
2: It's really good. Yeah.
1: Trees encroaching on power line. Airbnbs.
17: I'm feeling it, man. I'm feeling it. It's like I was there in his crib with him, you know.
1: He's like, Airbnb sitting up in the neighborhood. We need a noise ordinance after 9 p.m.
2: Well, you know, if everybody going to complain to HOAs and city council meetings, if they would all sing their complaints, wouldn't it be a happier world?
1: Yeah.
2: Yeah. But no. People generally want to scream and yell and get very upset about very unupsetting things.
1: And to our listeners in Memphis, if you hadn't heard, AOC was just in your town.
2: and her behind.
1: And to prove it, here she is talking the way she thinks you talk.
0: We cannot afford to leave Tennessee behind. We cannot afford to leave Kentucky behind, Alabama behind, Mississippi behind, Georgia behind.
2: She did leave a few out, but, you know, to her credit, I don't know how many people from up in the Northeast could name five states in the South.
1: It wasn't the first time she did it. Y'all remember this one?
0: I'm proud to be a bartender. Ain't nothing wrong with that.
1: Ain't nothing wrong with being a bartender.
2: She's come too far to go back to talking the way she used to. I mean, Hillary's good, yeah, and AOC's just following along. But I really think, and this is just because of the distinction between the two voices, Jasmine Crockett might be the best at it. From going to that very highbrow, intellectual sound that she had adopted when she was first elected, to the street ghetto slang that she became, it was powerful to watch it happen.
0: Baby, because these people, they are crazy, because they always talk about how Christian they is.
1: Uh-huh. She's great, right?
2: That's not what she always sounded like. You know, there was a time when she spoke like regular people.
1: Sure, it depends who's in the room with her.
17: Regular people?
1: Yeah, you know, the regs.
17: You're going to do the regular thing now?
1: I really like, you know, not trans, gay, or some weird religion that just got here 5 minutes ago. You know, regular.
2: Regular.
1: Yeah. I love listening to AOC talk about being a bartender, though. She's like, I used to be making iced white mochaccinos, vanilla sweet cream cold brew, macchiato apple crisps.
2: Mm-hmm. Like,
1: there's nobody in the South that drinks that stuff, lady.
2: I know. Poor thing.
1: That's the whitest thing. That is so Brooklyn of you. That's so gentrified. That's gentrified AOC trying to pander to the South.
17: Yeah, that's exactly what that is, and we ain't putting up with it no more.
1: No, indeed.
17: I never did put up with it anyway.
1: James Tallarico's gone viral again. Apparently, he was part of the LGBTQ caucus, and which is weird because he said he was straight, and he just loves little gay boys.
6: I was so proud to be among the first class of members to the LGBTQ caucus in the Texas House, and as a former middle school teacher, I have a special place in my heart for LGBTQ youth.
1: Youth, he says.
2: Special place for the Utes.
1: He's got a special place in his heart for little gay kids.
2: Sounds a little creepy.
1: Sounds a little creepy there, James. Boy, black people do not like him.
17: You tell me about it.
1: Yeah, he's very unpopular with the urban crowd.
2: Mm-hmm.
1: And I've heard like 1 in 3 black men in Texas voted for Trump. Do you think they'll vote for Paxton?
17: Well, yeah, not the Tallarico dude. No, we can't be voting for that.
1: Or they'll just stay home.
2: Okay.
1: I don't think it's going to... The Democrats make it sound like it's going to be a bloodbath this November. I don't know.
17: They'd want you to think that, so you'll stay home.
1: I don't know if I believe it.
2: Tallarico's got all kinds of great plans for Texas, like absolutely no voter ID at all, period, ever, of no kind. And borders? No, we don't want any borders either.
1: Even the never-ending pasta pass at Olive Garden requires an ID.
2: Yeah, because, well, that's important. Not like, you know, our voting or who our leaders are. And by the way, the Democrat Party's been pretty vocal about the fact that they're a little insulted when Trump makes all these accusations about how China was interfering with the elections to get a Democrat elected. Democrats want you to know they are perfectly capable of cheating in elections without any help from China.
1: But there is good news, my friends. Over the weekend, an appeals court gave Trump a temporary win in the mail-in voting fight. A proposed rule from the U.S. Postal Service that sought to compel states to create lists of approved voters, as well as impose stricter regulations on mail-in ballots. Under the proposed rule, the Postal Service could refuse or would refuse to deliver mail-in ballots in states that do not turn over their voter lists. Anyway, Trump won this ruling, so it's good for him.
17: So now we're fans of the post office?
1: Well, they're saying that the post office can be compelled to not participate. It's a little convoluted, but basically means it makes it a little harder for mail-in ballots to be used to rig the system and cheat.
17: So we're supposed to be fans of the post office now. They're doing us a solid.
1: No, it's Trump doing what... It's Trump telling them what to do. You should like Trump is the
17: And
1: truth.
17: They've agreed to it.
1: No, well, a court told them
2: they didn't
1: have to do what agree. Trump says for a short amount of time here. So, yeah, it's Trump.
17: Well, they'll find another judge to go out-judge that judge, and then they'll turn it around and do the exact opposite. Then they'll go back and forth about it until everybody forgets what they were arguing about in the first place, and we'll move on and want to be the first country to put a trans on the moon. That's really the ultimate goal at this point, is if America could just get a trans on the moon, then we will be something. We'll be pretty proud of ourselves.
1: Wait, what? Who's trying to get a trans on the moon? What are you talking about, Billy Ed?
17: First y'all heard of this?
1: The trans on the moon? No, what's never heard anything about
17: it. I just assumed, you know, what with trans being the most important thing here, and we're trying to get to the moon. We got to send, if we don't get the trans on the moon, why go?
1: Are we going to get gay for space coming up and celebrity birthdays?
17: Oh, God, no.
1: Man, the next hour of this show is going to be absolutely lit.
17: It's going to be chaos.
1: Yeah.
8: 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Yeah, I don't know how many of them on that side.
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0: federal officials say shredded iceberg lettuce is the source of the diarrhea-spreading parasite that's hit 34 states. That makes it the most destructive iceberg since the one that hit the Titanic.
1: Oh, no. It's just as bad.
0: It's just as bad.
2: Yeah, it's just as bad.
0: I mean, it is if you are a dry cleaner and you have to take care of people's white linens.
1: Now, you know why all them people was running around hoarding all that toilet paper. I bet you can't find no toilet paper at the door at the store anymore.
0: Fortunately, there's still plenty of copies of Kamala Harris's autobiography.
1: Yeah, we can fall back on that.
0: Yep. Or Joe Biden's memoir.
1: Oh, yeah.
0: Or the Bernie Sanders book.
1: All of that and more available for you. But right now, we have the pleasure of bringing you celebrity birthdays. I really just now have... I got busy and I got distracted and I didn't really take a look at the list until just now. But, oh, let's enjoy it together, shall we?
0: So much to be excited about today.
1: Gisele Bündchen, born on this date 46 years ago. That's Mrs. Tom Brady to you.
0: It was, yeah.
1: Judy Greer. She was in Ant-Man, Arrested Development. Anyway, 51. Omar Epps. Dashingly handsome young man is 53 years old now. Sandra Oh, who is constantly getting typecast as an Asian woman in all the shows she's been in.
0: Yeah, that's weird. And then for some reason, Brad Pitt always plays a white guy.
1: And that's just so sad.
0: I think it's just sad.
1: Hollywood needs to stop, you know, just putting everybody in those little boxes.
0: Terrible.
1: Josh Holloway. He was on Lost. He was on Yellowstone for a little while. He's 57. Dean Winters. He was on Rescue Me and 30 Rock and Law and Order SVU. But mainly, he's Mayhem. That guy. 62 today. Oh, also 62, Terry Irwin, the Crocodile Hunter's widow.
0: Got it.
1: Yeah. Frank Wally, a great character actor, 63 today. Carlos Alzaraki. He's Deputy Garcia on Reno 911.
0: But he was also on Rocco's Modern Life.
1: And the voice of the Taco Bell Chihuahua.
0: Yeah.
1: Remember what he used to say? Anybody?
0: Ay, caramba.
1: No, yo quiero.
0: Yo quiero.
1: Taco Bell.
0: All right.
1: Not anymore.
0: Yeah.
1: No. That was a long time
0: Can't
1: ago.
0: Can't do that anymore.
1: No.
0: That would really offend people if you did it now.
1: Yo quiero toilet. Oh, too late.
0: Yeah.
1: Donna Dixon is... 69 today.
0: Nice. Doesn't she have a cider company?
1: I think that's her brother.
0: Oh.
1: Yeah. Carlos Santana is 79. Kim Carnes and her Betty Davis eyes, 81. No longer with us, Diana Rigg. She's been in a lot of shows back in the day. And she was in Game of Thrones, apparently. And Chris Cornell. Oh, that makes me sad.
0: Rest in peace. Did he kill himself, or was it a David Carradine situation?
1: He's dead. We know whoever's at fault.
0: We've heard it was a David Carradine thing, but who really knows?
1: Mm-hmm. Oh, also, the late Natalie Wood, born on this date as well.
0: Don't ask Christopher Walken about that one.
1: No. It's National Get Out of the Doghouse Day. It's National Fortune Cookie Day and Lollipop Day.
0: My list says National Moon Day, Friends Day, National Wiffle Ball Day, Space Exploration Day, National Pennsylvania Day, and...
1: That's too many things.
0: Yeah, it's a lot, yeah.
1: Yeah, let's just stick with Get Out of the Doghouse, if you're in a doghouse.
0: And now, Today in History, brought to you by...
1: Law Tigers! We've got some big plans we're putting together for you, our listener, with the Law Tigers and the Walton Johnson Show.
0: We're doing a Law Tigers tour. It's going to be very...

0: sound good at all. Chan and Dean's Surf City hits number one on the pop charts. Was Jan a chick?
1: I don't think so.
0: It was a dude named Jan?
1: It happened, believe it or not.
0: And that was before the trans movement? It's amazing.
1: Let's do 69. Come on, everybody. Let's do 69.
0: Neil Armstrong walked on the moon, and only Americans have done this. And on the same day, Dick Nixon watched it on TV. How the whole damn world watched.
1: You know, Buzz Aldrin walked on the moon, too. They both became the first men to walk on the moon. Armstrong went down the ladder, and, you know, and then a little bit later on, he was like, it's okay. It's safe, Buzz. Come on down.
0: Yeah, grow a set. Today in 1973... Bruce Lee dies at age 32. Rest in peace, bro. Or did he?
2: Huh. Official cause of death was a brain something or another, but we know it was ninjas.
0: That's what they claim.
2: Ninja got him.
0: And on this day in 1988, legendary Christmas movie Die Hard opens in theaters in the middle of July.
1: Isn't that great?
0: Makes Bruce Willis a huge star.
1: I love it.
3: Everybody was kung fu fighting.
1: On this date in 1994... This is the brilliance of Orenthal James. O.J. Simpson put up a $500,000 reward for the capture of his wife's real killer.
0: The juice is loose.
1: He could have offered $25 million.
0: A gajillion.
1: Because I think he knew nobody was going to bring him anybody.
0: Is it possible that he didn't kill his wife? It was because of his gambling debts. The mob
1: did it.
0: It's
1: possible. I know you like that story, and it works well for many other celebrities whose parents or family members have been struck down tragically.
0: I mean, it's interesting. I think
1: that's probably more of just a jealous outrage.
0: Michael Jordan's dad. It would explain that one. In Michael Jordan real into gambling, or he used to be?
2: Mm-hmm.
0: It would explain, you know.
2: Oh, yeah, they say he'd gamble on, you know, anything, man. He'd like flip a coin, you know, hit a tee shot, whatever it was.
0: Yeah. People keep asking, what's up with Operation Comedy Therapy 2026? Well, it's all going down Sunday, September 6th. Tickets are available right now. It will sell out. It always does. Don't wait till the last minute. Get your tickets now. Links available at the Walton and Johnson Facebook, Instagram, Twitter account. Or just go to wheelchairsforwarriors.org.
1: You don't want to have to make that sad face when somebody goes, oh, no, it's sold out. You can't go. Wah, wah, wah.
0: Yeah, you're going to look like the girl from the movie Obsession in that meme everyone posts.
1: Did you see the movie Obsession?
0: No, it looks interesting.
1: Somebody said that you recommended it.
0: No, I don't think so.
1: I don't know how you would have. You hadn't seen it. And it just came out, I think.
0: It was a low-budget horror film that made $400 million. Did you see that? They spent $700,000 on it. It's very impressive. I mean, I'd like to see it. It looks interesting, but it also looks a little scary because it's about a woman who becomes obsessed with a man on an unhealthy level, and she tries to ruin his life or something like that.
1: Yeah, like that's ever going to happen.
0: I know.
1: Silly.
0: Police are issuing a dire warning to residents in, where is this, Ottawa. So it's barely even news because it happened in Canada. Do not bring unexploded World War II grenades into our police station, please.
2: So, okay, that's a don't?
0: Don't do it, yeah.
2: Don't bring unexploded ordnance.
0: Yeah, an unexploded World War II grenade was brought into the Ottawa Police Department for disposal, and the Ontario police in Ottawa said, actually, probably not a good idea to bring those in here. The grenade in question was found by a 77-year-old who was cleaning up her basement. When she brought it to the station, she was told to leave it outside. You don't know what condition they're in, whether they could still explode, said one man. You don't want to take a chance. The department, which stored it while waiting for the Canadian forces to take it away, went on to explain the precarious nature of transporting grenades or any military supplies.
2: So you got to be careful, huh? They recommend you either don't do it, or if you do, be real careful.
0: Yeah, it can be real dangerous, they said. And this information was relayed to us from a country where they encourage you to kill yourself if you're even mildly depressed. So
1: I'm surprised there's anybody left in that part of Canada right now.
0: Yeah, no kidding. Anyway, you ever wonder why women hate each other?
4: Here's a secret that everyone knows, but no one's allowed to talk about. Working for a female boss sucks, especially if you're a girl. Everyone always talks about the patriarchy keeping them down. Smash the patriarchy. The patriarchy is the only thing that has ever promoted me. Ask any girl when you're just having a casual conversation and she's not being a feminazi if she would rather work for a male or a female. And she will tell you. And why? Because women are jealous.

0: Women are moody. Women are insecure. And for some reason, they take all of that out on the women working for them. Because women are mean to each other. We are our own worst enemies. And maybe, just maybe, it's because women aren't meant to spend their childbearing years in a corporate workplace. But we're not allowed to say that.
1: You can't sit with us!
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0: Well, it's been less than 24 hours since Spain pulled off the miracle of all miracles and scored a goal.
1: Yeah.
0: And they won the World Cup. But let's go back a moment. Let's relive. Can we?
1: Yeah.
0: Because it was just so powerful. Post Malone kicked off the show with a big performance. Did anybody see it? No, nobody saw it? Okay. But anyway, it was very, very powerful. Jennifer Hudson sang the national anthem, even though American teams were not playing. Did you see it, though? Did anybody see it? It was Tom Cruise showed up and told us how awesome soccer is. And then they played soccer for like an hour and a half. And nobody scored. So then we get to go to the halftime show. And we have Madonna and Shakira, Justin Bieber, BTS, and Dr. Teeth, and the Electric Mayhem, the Muppets, of course.
1: Oh, then Dr. Teeth, yeah.
0: Later, Kermit and Miss Piggy and Elmo, Cookie Monster, the Count, they all showed up. Ted Lasso was there. You know, Jason Sudeikis made a big surprise appearance to hype up Justin Bieber and maybe just insinuate that the new Ted Lasso season will be coming along pretty soon. So much excitement. And then they played the second half, and again for about another hour and a half, nobody scored. So that's how it went.
1: Wow, just like that, huh? Oh,
0: now it's gone. We miss it. We look back on it. Yeah, of course, you still have all your jerseys and all your World Cup paraphernalia that you purchased, I'm sure. So that'll, you know, hold you over until the next go-round.
1: Well, you know, I think it's as exciting as it gets. Who didn't love World Cup 2026? That was the best World Cup I'd ever watched.
2: If you're not a Messi fan, you probably enjoyed the game yesterday because Messi started out acting like he all that. And then into the game, crying like a baby. Tears rolling down his face because they didn't win. He did become the oldest player to ever score a hat trick in the World Cup. He did that like a week or so ago, right around the time he turned 39. And he became the all-time leading scorer in the World Cup history with 18 goals. But Ronaldo became the first player to score a goal in 6 different World Cups. How old is that fool? I mean, 6 World Cups, that's like a lifetime, right?
1: Wow, that's a lot of World Cups.
0: Sure is.
1: Madonna.
0: More cups than I've got.
1: And who didn't love Madonna at the World Cup?
0: And, of course, President Trump was there with the FIFA president.
1: Who is this for? Madonna performed and then they had the Muppets? Like,
0: yeah, I know. Justin Bieber and Madonna. Anyway,
1: here's Dr. Teeth and the Electric Mayhem.

0: Guys.
1: Boy, I'm sorry I missed it.
0: The Muppets didn't do anything.
1: No.
0: Just playing music with Muppets dancing. That was it. Boy, I'm glad I didn't watch. Stars of Ted Lasso were there. They appeared in a surprise cameo during the World Cup final halftime show. Jason Sudeikis was there with Brandon Hunt. They stepped out to give Justin Bieber a pep talk before his performance.
2: Coach, I gotta say, the first half of halftime knocked my darn socks off.
3: Spectacular, baby.
2: I mean, how the heck is anyone gonna be able to follow all that?
3: Gonna be tough.
2: Yep. Yeah, you know what I think we need? We need some heart. You know, someone that has some soul. You know, someone who can bring the love. Ooh, you think of what I'm thinking?
3: One step ahead of you, coach.
2: You always are. All right, young man, let's go. It's your big shot. Okay. Now listen to me. Go out there. Don't be nervous. Nobody's watching. All right?
0: I'm proud. I don't think I like Ted Lasso anymore.
1: I know that they you know, sometimes that's it. They take things and then they just push it too far and they ruin it.
0: Jennifer Hudson sang the national anthem, then Trump got booed.
4: Dignity for the weak.
0: That's kind of awesome. That Trump ruined their good time.
5: Oh, what a shame. Yeah, can't believe he showed up and ruined soccer.
0: Yeah.
1: Good for you, Trump.
0: Yeah, you ruined the day for him. And if you think they've got problems, Charlie Sheen's OnlyFans model daughter posted a video about how upset she gets at people's comments that she gets a lot of money from her dad.
1: She didn't need that. She's got porn.
0: To clear things up, she said her body parts are her money makers.
6: Look, if I had daddy's money, I would own it, okay? I would let you guys know this man has not given me a dime in over 4 years. I have been fully financially supporting myself since I was 18 years old, and I found out that he bought my sister a car in cash, okay? So I asked him if he could buy me a horse for the same price, and that was the last time we spoke, and that was like a couple weeks ago. So if that doesn't put in perspective that my father doesn't help me with anything, I don't know what does. So yeah, my dad did not get me the beach house. These t*****s did, okay?
0: Wait, you're a fully grown woman on social media complaining your dad didn't buy you a horse.
1: Oh, was she going to use the horse in the OnlyFans thing?
0: Oh, no. Did you not get a horse?
1: Oh, that's not right.
0: God,
1: by the way, the Ted Lasso new season comes out in just a little over 2 weeks now. 2 weeks from Wednesday, I think.
0: All right.
1: So, big excitement.
0: Very exciting.
1: Or maybe not.
0: That's great.
1: Because it's not going to be the same.
0: I'm not going to watch.
1: One of the reasons it was popular in the first place, well, fish out of water, obviously. And back during the pandemic, a lot of people started watching shows they really wouldn't have watched otherwise, and they kept doing it afterwards.
0: Fish out of water. What does that mean? What do you mean?
1: Nothing.
0: What does he mean by that?
1: He didn't belong there.
0: Oh, okay. Because he was in England and he was
1: a
0: football coach.
1: That's a phrase you've never heard before. Fish out of water.
0: Yeah, I just didn't get the context. Huh? I get it now. No, I get it. Okay.
1: Oh, he'd never coached soccer before. He wasn't from England. He was a football coach, like real football.
0: You know, fish out of water, like AOC, trying to explain the economy, like that kind of a thing.
1: Sure, let's go with that then.
0: Yeah, all right, right on. Well, that's funny. Why didn't you just say that?
1: Juno Temple will be coming back, and she was, I think, one of the highlights of the original show, but God only knows what the writers are going to have them doing now. It's usually, if a show gets popular like that, then they go too far and they ruin it. We'll see.
0: I liked Juno. She was cute. That's her real name, huh?
1: Well, that's her name in real life.
0: Yeah. But on the show, she's Keely.
1: Yeah.
0: Yeah.
1: Keely. I'm Keely.
0: Boy, she's got some car doors on her, doesn't she? In the show. What? She got big ears. What did you think I meant? What did you think I meant by that?
1: God only knows what you breeders talk about.
0: Her name's Juno Temple. Hang on. Look at a picture of her here.
1: Look at a picture of her there.
0: Look at the ears on this woman.
1: She got ears. You got ears. Everybody's got ears.
0: She's got big ears. That's all I meant by that.
1: They're normal size.
0: She's very attractive for a British woman.
1: There you go.
0: You know what I mean?
1: Keep it simple.
0: Yeah, why do British people look like that, you know? I'm not racist, but when I see a British person, I don't eat for days.
1: I hear
0: you. You know what I mean? That's just, it's very unappetizing to me, the way British people look and carry themselves.
1: I'm sure they love you, though.
0: How they talk.
1: You're sure, they're your biggest fan.
0: Have you ever seen a British person smile?
1: Nah, you don't want to see that. It'll run you off.
0: Just like that.
5: In the meantime, people start to get a little worried in New Orleans, Crescent City. Got a big old rainmaker coming at them. They want to know, can the pumps handle a tropical storm sneaking up in the Gulf like it do? No. I'm just going to tell you straight. No. They never have been able to. Probably never will be able to. You know one of the problems with the pumps that pump the water out of the city of New Orleans because it's in a bowl below sea level? The problem with them water pumps is when they get wet, they break.
0: That seems like the opposite of what you'd want.
1: Really bad design.
0: And if I'm not mistaken, isn't the new mayor a little inept? Helena Moreno, she's prettier than the old mayor, but she isn't any more competent, I don't think.
1: How is she inept?
0: Helena Moreno, she was begging Jeff Landry for money because they're having a budget crisis. And the state said, well, you know, we'll help you out, but we'd really like it if you'd just do some things that a normal, responsible city leader would do. Mm-hmm. And Helena said, no, we'll get the money from someone else.
1: I assumed you meant inept at handling a tropical storm crisis in her city.
0: My instincts are that she's not any more qualified to handle this.
1: Well, I don't think she's been tested yet either.
0: If you couldn't figure out the DJs at Mardi Gras, how are you going to figure this out?
5: I will say this, if you can't be a little less inept than the last mayor they had,
0: right,
5: then what good are you?
0: All right, so they got...
5: But she is cute.
0: They got this sewer and water board.
1: That's a thing.
0: The pumping system all over town over there. District A, they got one at Conroe Park. They got one by the YMCA in District B.
5: And when they get wet, Mr. O's right, they end up breaking.
0: But isn't that the whole point? They're supposed to get wet.
4: Yeah. Baby,
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1: Our deep thinking audience members have checked in at waltonandjohnson.com with their email. And Dale has been giving this Odyssey movie a lot of thought.
0: What do you got, Dale?
1: Dale says that woke stuff, that sideshow they put on for the Odyssey debacle, Ellen Page as Sinon, the Greek warrior who tricked the Trojans with the horse. That was Ellen Page's whole idea there.
0: Got it.
1: That character is not in the Odyssey. So the director of the movie just decided to put him in there. He was found later in other literature. So Nolan just starts and ends the movie with him. He's kind of replaced Achilles as the whole, you know, hero and the main guy. He said, "This."
0: So
1: is
0: that's
1: the part,
0: why people thought he was Achilles.
1: Yeah, and yeah. This is the part that tells me Dale here is one of those thinkers. He's projecting this further, and I hadn't thought about this, but now I can't help but see it. Bet the Farm, Elliot Page, will be nominated for Best Supporting Actor.
0: Oh, and God.
1: Has to win, right?
0: It's embarrassing.
1: That's how it's going to go. It's predicted here. You'll have to wait till next year to find out, I guess. But that's how it's going to work.
0: Wow, that's a triple dose of stupid right there.
1: Well, Dale, you nailed it. You have been watching long enough to know that's how they'll do you. I hate that.
0: I guess I'll wait till it's available on streaming. I don't know if I want to go see it at the theater.
1: Oh, absolutely not.
0: But I've heard it's good, but then again, I've also heard it's woke, so how could it be both? You can't be good and be woke.
1: We also get a little help from folks who woke up late. Keith says, you should play that Hurricane song by Band of Heathens.
0: Why don't you get up earlier, buddy?
1: Yeah, maybe a couple hours ago you'd heard us do exactly that. So anyway, go listen to the app in case you missed it.
0: Yeah, no kidding, dude. Give me a break. What, you just roll out of bed at the crack of noon and then you think you know what we're up to over here. All right, a 26-year-old rising female boxing star, Hannah Hanarchy Rapp, was out biking with her boyfriend Saturday morning on Farmner Market Road 159 when she got hit.
1: Yep.
0: The driver was Charles Medina, 31, in Navasota, according to the report I'm looking at. Mm-hmm. He's been charged with manslaughter and remains in jail with a bond set at $250,000. According to the report from the Brazos County Sheriff's Office, Medina allegedly sped past them, came within about a foot of hitting them. After the cyclists yelled at him and threw up their hands, investigators say he slammed on his brakes, stopped, shifted into reverse, and accelerated backwards as hard as he could, striking Hannah. She was rushed to the hospital where she died.
1: Damn. That's so upsetting.
0: The suspect told investigators he thought they were trying to flag him down and said he didn't see her until the last moment while backing up. He told deputies he was traveling 15 miles per hour in reverse. Investigators say the physical evidence, including skid marks and a witness statement from the boyfriend, are consistent with the vehicle rapidly reversing towards the cyclist. So now, according to the online jail records, this is the 13th time he's been booked at the jail since 2012. Previous arrests include evading arrest, reckless driving, criminal mischief, theft, speeding, resisting arrest, search or transport, expired registration, assault, escape from custody, hit and run, expired license, failure to maintain financial responsibility, deadly conduct, and possession of a controlled substance.
1: Yeah, but not this time. I didn't do any of that this time. Sure. Wink, wink. Say no more.
0: I don't know if he's guilty, but it doesn't look good.
1: How many times did some judge or somebody let this guy go?
0: A lot.
1: And shouldn't one or more of those people start getting looked at? You know, the more we have criminals released after more than enough crimes to keep them locked up, and they go out and they kill somebody, you got to start looking at the person responsible for setting them free.
0: Yeah.
1: And we're just not doing that yet, but it's got to happen.
0: Look, thank God for tough-on-crime Republicans. Or if they weren't enforcing the law, who would be? Here's another thing I don't understand today. How come when you make fun of soccer, Europeans get really mad at you? But when you point out how Islamic nut jobs from the Mideast are moving into their country and raping all the young girls, they don't care at all?
1: Yeah, it's a damn good question.
0: You're more upset that I'm making fun of your favorite sport than you are that third worlders are invading your country. I feel like you really misunderstood your priorities here.
1: Yeah, the excitement level over soccer versus the, well, excitement wouldn't be the word.
0: Indifference.
1: But the lack of any, yeah.
0: It's concern.
1: Totally indifferent.
0: Washington Heights, that's a place in Manhattan or Brooklyn or where is that?
1: Manhattan.
0: There's a half a mile section of Washington Heights that's been transformed into an open air prescription drug bazaar with
1: wonderful for them.
0: With vendors selling illegal pain pills, erectile dysfunction pills. The video is crazy. Look at this. Look at all the stuff you could just buy out on the street there.
1: Why wouldn't you just go to the drugstore and get it? They got air conditioning in the drugstore.
0: Well, you don't need a prescription here, and I think it's cheaper. I don't know. I'm not buying it.
1: And you
0: I
1: can tell they're safe because, look, some of it's actually stored in one of those igloo ice chests. So
0: yeah, look at that.
1: I'm sure that's all properly maintained and sure.
0: Well, this is what it's like in Mexico, isn't it?
1: Oh, absolutely.
0: It's like a drugstore on a poker table, just a folded.
1: But at least they keep them indoors most of the time in Mexico, except for, you know, some of the high attraction items. They'll put those out front.
0: I've seen it out on the street, out in the open. I'm sure they have indoor stuff, too.
1: Oh, yeah, they have full stores there.
0: Yeah. Well, anyway, it's still not as creepy as whatever James Tallarico's doing right now.
1: He's being creepy, I'll tell you that for sure.
0: He sure is. Have you seen James Tallarico?
1: It's just, I don't know. And yet there are people out there who just cannot wait for him to be in charge of stuff.
0: Not the blacks. Black people really do not like James Tallarico. Boy, they might hate him more than Republicans do, Mr. O.
2: Can you blame us? No. I don't think so.
0: No, he seems like a creepy guy. I wouldn't want him around my kids or anything.
1: Mm-mm.
0: Plus, with his forcing vaccines on everybody, remember that? He was one of those guys. Loves dead babies. Loves vaccines, loves the vaccine mandates, no religious exemptions. He thinks the Bible says you're supposed to trans your kids and get an abortion. James Tallarico might be the Antichrist.
1: Yep, just could be.
0: And anybody that supports him is responsible for pushing evil. It's a terrifying thing.
1: Mm-hmm.
0: Yeah, what a creepo.
1: Oh, Well, we'll have to wait until November to see how that works out. But, you know, our fellow Texans, I'm sure, won't let us down.
0: Yeah, don't forget to vote, I guess. I'm sure they will. Or if you were going to vote for James, don't vote.
2: The same people that put the what was that dude's name? The Beano that was running for a while in Texas?
0: You mean Beto.
2: Beto.
0: Yeah.
2: Yeah. Same people that had the Beto signs in their front yards all those years ago have now got the Tallarico signs in there. It's funny. You can just drive through a neighborhood. I like driving around. I like, you know, get off the main road every now and then, just cut through a neighborhood, see what they're doing in there. And you go through some of the richest neighborhoods in Houston, and that's where they put the sign up for all the commies.
0: Yeah.
2: And it don't make no sense because they want to take your crap.
0: White guilt.
2: Yeah, I guess that's it.
0: It's a summer of creepy stuff happening in a porta potty. If you're not having sex with Graham Plattner, well, I guess he was doing it by himself in one, then there's this. A woman's been indicted on second-degree murder charge after she gave birth to a baby that was found inside a porta potty in Gretna.
2: Well, at least they weren't going for their Mountain Dew.
0: Oh, God.
2: Like that gross one last week.
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5: The ice agents to start wearing body cameras. You know, this is just like when BLM demanded it. I don't think it's going to end how they think it's going to end.
6: Yeah, the body cameras did not do the black folks any good at these BLM
5: peaceful protests. Mostly
6: peaceful outings. They were just on an outing. And the camera generally shows them attacking armed police officers multiple times.
5: I think they were hoping it would make the cops look bad.
6: Yeah.
5: But it just made the cops look better.
6: And now the ICE agents are supposed to start doing that?
5: That's what they say. They want ICE agents to wear body cameras. I'm okay with that. I think it's probably a good idea.
6: Mm-hmm.
5: I mean, let's face it.
6: They are a law enforcement organization, much like the police, as they say. So, yeah, why not?
5: There is a woman who's in a little trouble right now for murdering her boyfriend.
6: When you say a little trouble, you mean she's pregnant and not married?
5: No, she's on trial for murder.
6: Did you miss the point where he said murdering?
5: Yeah, exactly.
6: Oh, well, back in the old days when a woman got in trouble, it meant, you know, no husband and baby in the oven.
5: No, this isn't the old days, Billy. No, this woman, OnlyFans model Courtney Clenny, is on trial right now for stabbing her boyfriend to death. She had millions of followers. She was making seven figures a year income. And then she blew her temper and purportedly stabbed her boyfriend with a knife until he died.
6: Hmm.
5: And her defense in court is going to be that he was an animal abuser.
6: Uh-huh.
5: Yeah, I don't know that that is going to work. Kill a man in a luxury apartment, blame battered spouse syndrome, then drag his dead dog into court like it's the smoking gun. The dog died years earlier. I guess the dog got left in an apartment that they were renting, and it starved to death or something like that.
6: That's not good, but probably doesn't okay the murder thing.
5: OnlyFans will pay your bills, but it doesn't pay for your therapeutic needs. Well, I guess it does, but
6: yeah.
5: She's out here live streaming her body while live stabbing her man, then crying animal abuser in court. A very bizarre legal defense.
6: That's pretty crazy, but I guess that is kind of what draws folks to OnlyFans in the first place. Don't you feel like?
5: I think there's seems to be this confused mentality among people. They think that if they accuse the person they did a crime against of doing something bad, it justifies the crime.
6: Sure.
5: But it doesn't.
6: It's not like self-defense. You're defending yourself during a moment.
5: There was an NFL player who recently got some prostitutes, I think I'm explaining this right, to jump a guy that stole stuff out of his Airbnb. Do you remember this?
6: No.
5: There was an NFL player.
6: Was it OJ?
5: No, it wasn't OJ.
6: Okay, never mind.
5: No, he got robbed. So then he set up the guy who robbed him, by having some women go, come over, we'll have sex with you. And they came over and they kidnapped a guy, like vigilante justice.
6: That just sounds like a brilliant plan right there.
5: Yeah, but that's not a legal defense in court. You can't kidnap someone because they robbed you. You can call the police on them, but you can't kidnap them.
6: Police? You want to call the cop? Call the law?
5: Yeah.
6: Yeah, I don't think you're going to play that.
5: If you got robbed. Anyway, yeah. This woman thinks her defense in court, I had to kill him. Years earlier, his dog died.
6: He was really, really mean to a dog.
5: There's no way that's going to work in court. I don't understand that legal defense at all.
6: Well, I hate to say it, but have you been to court lately?
5: I haven't. No, I try to.
6: From what I hear, though, a lot of these judges are just looking for the slightest little reason to let criminals walk away. Maybe that's all it takes these days.
5: Mm.
6: Or say that you're not from this country and you just didn't know better. Yeah. That helps.
5: A brave Texas police officer saved a man whose car suddenly caught on fire while driving down the highway, Highway 114 in Southlake. Cops say the driver's Nissan Altima suddenly caught fire while he was heading down the highway.
6: What was that little pause about?
5: What do you mean?
6: You said Nissan.
5: Nissan Altima.
6: And then there was a little pause before.
5: Nothing.
6: You looked at each other.
5: Just catching my breath. Well,
6: I was paying attention. That's all that look was.
5: Yeah, what would be, why would you?
6: I don't know. You explain it.
5: Nail-biting footage released by the department shows the vehicle billowing heaps of smoke on the busy highway as it pulls over to make an emergency stop.
6: I saw that video, and that car was definitely on fire. I mean, that was a hell of a fire. And he go over there and he tried to open the door. The door handle's hot. He can't open the door because it's burning his hand. So he just dragged the guy out of the smashed-off window and pulled him out. But then I noticed in the movies, when you pull somebody out of a burning car,
5: yeah,
6: you run real fast. And they did not do that.
5: Yeah, they didn't seem to be in too big of a hurry.
6: The car is supposed to explode like 3 to 4 seconds after you run away.
5: Maybe it doesn't actually do that. Maybe we've just been led to believe it does that.
6: I think Hollywood may have misled us about that all these years.
5: The driver of the burning Nissan Altima did not suffer
6: Stop
5: any
6: that.
5: Injuries.
6: What are y'all doing?
5: What?
6: I don't know what he's talking about.
5: What are you? Yeah, what do you mean? What?
6: No injuries for the cat in the car.
5: That's correct. He was fine, yeah. Yeah, they dragged him out of the car. He was okay. Swisher was awarded the Southlake Police Department's second highest honor for a quick rescue, receiving a
6: only second highest honor? What do you have to do to get the highest honor?
5: Probably take a bullet or something.
6: Probably. Maybe go put the fire out.
5: What? There's a word. Yeah. Meritorious Conduct Award.
6: Wow.
5: Yeah.
6: How about that?
5: Yeah, that's a word. I guess so.
6: That sure is.
5: The courageous cop said when he saw the burning Nissan Altima, he knew he had to get the driver out.
6: Okay, something's really weird happening.
5: What do you mean? I don't know why you keep reacting to that. Hey, quick reminder, everybody. Tickets are now on sale. September 6th. It's going to be Operation Comedy Therapy, our biggest one yet. It's a charity comedy show. 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It's a very good cause. 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We hope you could be a part of Operation Comedy Therapy 2026. 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
6: And that's the name of the charitable organization that the money goes to, Wheelchairs for Warriors, in case you missed that.
5: Going to be more comedians than we've ever had before. It's at Tejas Brewery. We're going to be eating tacos. We got bourbon, vodka, gin, rum, beer, wine, a great selection of cocktails.
6: Do you have a particular favorite adult beverage that you find suitable to go with a taco?
5: Giant Texas Bourbon, I think, is real good. That's a brand they have there. They make you an old-fashioned. They'll make you a highball, whatever you want. You know what I mean?
6: Or a lowball.
5: Yeah.
6: They'll lowball you.
5: Yeah. Well, you know what John used to say about that. Yeah.
7: Don't forget, boys and girls, to eat it every day.
8: My favorite conspiracy theory is the belief that we didn't land on the moon, that we faked the moon mission, which it still drives them crazy. They're furious. They say, we never landed on the moon. It's a conspiracy. And it goes all the way to the top. All right, let's say that we did fake it. Who cares? Like, what's the craziest thing that happened? Like, maybe we ticked off the Russians. Maybe Neil Armstrong got laid a few more times. Let's face it, come closing time, that moon credit really gets your foot in the door. In fact, that's the only reason that you could get mad. Like if Neil Armstrong had sex with your girlfriend, then you could dissect the footage. and be like, honey, look at this. The flag moves. He puts the flag on the moon, but it's waving and it's moving, but there's no stars in the picture. You can't see any stars. You know why? Because you're a whore. Because I go out of town for 3 days. And you're porking astronauts.

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1: Good morning. I'm Jen Austin. Did you have a good weekend? I mean, the Odyssey movie, maybe you're still explaining to your friends Greek mythology, but Matt Damon's in there and Robert Pattinson and more, Tom Holland and his lovely wife Zendaya. That had a big weekend. Back to work. Here's Metallica.

Finally, co-workers you can get along with. 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

I have so many leftovers from the big party yesterday, right? It was kind of like a Super Bowl Sunday, that World Cup final. Anyway, congrats to your team. And also Post Malone on a big performance. That was kind of fun. Skid Row, back to work. Your home for Walton and Johnson in the morning. 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

skills are you passing down to your kiddos? I'm pretty good at clipping digital coupons. Everything else, kind of so-so. Dave Grohl of the Foo Fighters, amazingly talented, and he's passing down musical ability to his daughter, Violet. She's good, too. 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

0: 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Steve Miller Band. Okay, Halloween is coming. Have you seen the decorations out already? It's crazy, right? But also necessary because you got a plan. Home Depot's collection is out now. I think a 12-foot skeleton, and they've got an 11-foot mummy and an 8-foot perilous plant monster and gremlins from the movie, like some gremlins in the yard. You can probably DIY some of that. But please do not put the decorations out yet. They're giving us plenty of time to plan and purchase and keep it in the garage, but a little soon to put it out yet. Not too soon for Christmas, but maybe for Halloween. Black Dog, Led Zeppelin next.
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1: Well, we've got some fantastic news for wrestling fans, and maybe that's you. WWE Friday Night SmackDown is coming back to Lafayette October 9th at the Cajun Dome. 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When can you get tickets? 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
0: 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We're about to kick off another long set of songs you love. 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

Your home for Walton and Johnson in the morning, Classic Rock 105.1. Last week during the World Cup semifinal, Argentina and England, I was watching with a friend who happens to be from Argentina, and she had the Messi jersey on, very into it, very excited, and then the camera did a cutaway to Mick Jagger, not feeling the same. He's looking forward to the next World Cup for England.

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0: 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Walton and Johnson in the morning. And Classic Rock all day long.

Greatest rock of all time. We've got Van Halen and Police and Pearl Jam on the way. And how I scared a neighbor with my love for Pearl Jam coming up in three songs.

to your job. We'll make going in worth it. 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And Classic Rock all day long.

0: Rock 105.1, Pearl Jam. I love them. And one of my neighbors had a Pearl Jam shirt on the other day. Not direct neighbor. I mean, this was a mile or so from the house. I take a walk every evening and I love it. I like burning a calorie in the evening so I feel better in the morning. Pearl Jam shirt on, and I said, oh, I love your shirt. And she had headphones in, so she didn't hear me, but she saw me talking. And so she's trying to fumble around and shut off her headphones. And, you know, she's got a dog, and I interrupted her whole life that moment. I said, oh, I like your shirt. Oh, yeah. And then we started talking about Pearl Jam, and this lasted for a few minutes. And so I completely derailed her mission, walking the dog, and also mine. But Pearl Jam's awesome. She's seen him 10 times. I've only seen him twice. And that shirt was from Boston, I believe. Anyway, Pearl Jam, very good. And hopefully they get back on the road so we can go get more merch. They'll be at the Ohana Music Festival in September for starters.
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10: 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And man, just look at that lineup and tell me that I'm wrong. We're going to stay in the 1985 vein as well to do an hour's worth of music from that crucial year. That is our 9 at 9. And we will kick off tonight with music from our vaults, including a great one from Bob Seger. 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
1: I don't know if you were aware, but Pringles has a flavor you may have never heard of. It's called Super Hot Spicy Crayfish. 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A crawfish-flavored Pringles chip. 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Super hot spicy crayfish. 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

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You would think this song, Don Henley, Boys of Summer, would have come out in the summer. It was actually the fall. I think it was October of 1984, but still good.

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You guys, Wednesday is the anniversary of the death of Ozzy Osbourne, July 22nd, 2025. 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

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And now that the World Cup is over, you're not taking any more days off work. A lot of people did just to go watch soccer. And some of us might have had it on in the background the entire time. Boston can put their city back together. Those fans drank a lot of beer and drained the bars, but they're recovering. Boston the band. 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

0: 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So movies right now, Odyssey, very long, right? 3 hours. You really have to plan your Diet Coke consumption during that movie and not miss any parts. But Gone with the Wind, speaking of long movies, that's coming out in 4K, and that's going to be out November 3rd, I believe, completely restored, a painstaking process, but they've restored Gone with the Wind. They've added bonus features, and I think you can talk about the restoration process as one of the bonus features. But Gone with the Wind, out in 4K, November 3rd, if you're a fan. It scored 10 Oscars originally.
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1: Well, we've got some fantastic news for wrestling fans, and maybe that's you. 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

0: I learned patience from my adoptive dad. All he had to say was,
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1: 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And speaking of Rush, 50-something tour continues tonight in Chicago. 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

0: 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So if you go on vacation, the last thing you want is a middle seat to start or end your vacation, right? Because it's not comfy. United Airlines may replace the middle seat with a table on some flights. In fact, the Airbus A321 XLR aircraft, if you want to try to find it. But they're putting tables in place of the middle seat, and it's got a soft leather covering on the table, cup holders, got plenty of elbow room. You can put your charger on there and your phone and everything. And there's no chatty Cathy sitting on that table right there, so you're good to go. But that could be trending. We'll see if it goes to other airlines. For now, one airplane for United, and the rest have middle seats. Rolling Stones up next.
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6: 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And man, just look at that lineup and tell me that I'm wrong. We're going to stay in the 1985 vein as well to do an hour's worth of music from that crucial year. That is our 9 at 9, and we will kick off tonight with music from our vaults, including a great one from Bob Seger. 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

Rolling Stones. Mick Jagger's in the dumps about the England soccer team. He was not looking real happy at that semifinal match they lost to Argentina. Next World Cup in 2030.

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1: I don't know if you were aware, but Pringles has a flavor you may have never heard of. It's called Super Hot Spicy Crayfish. 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A crawfish-flavored Pringles chip. 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Super hot spicy crayfish. 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

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And good reviews so far for this Bon Jovi Madison Square Garden residency. John's voice is there. And we've got some highlights and some videos and everything with ultimateclassicrock.com.

0: 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A lot of music, not a lot of talk. 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

0: 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John Mellencamp from Seymour, Indiana. Not on the list of the best cities for recreation, according to Wallet Hub. They looked at public beaches, fishing spots, quality parks, and restaurants, and they came up with these. Las Vegas and Orlando, Cincinnati, Atlanta, Tampa, San Diego, yawn, same old cities. So much fun. New Orleans and Los Angeles. I think we do pretty good here with all the parks and everything and fishing holes. And where do you go? We'd love to know. Best fishing hole around, let me know. Chat inside our app. Doobie Brothers on the way.
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Free Bird off the Lynyrd Skynyrd 1973 debut album. I'm Doc. And by the way, you can slow down the trip from the cradle old age by doing a couple of things. Give you details around 35 after. And let's rock that cradle now with Van Halen. 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

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Classic Rock 105.1. I see the 7th annual Tom Petty Tribute Show is set for this October in Tampa, Florida. It's Tom and I Won't Back Down.

0: Yo, everybody, Walton and Johnson Show here. 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

0: Your home for Walton and Johnson in the morning, Classic Rock 105.1. Alice in Chains and Wood. And the question, would you be willing to go to museums and movies more if you knew it would slow aging? That's actually what a study found. You know, it's kind of ironic. Nothing against history. I'm all for that. But I think if I had to go to museums all the time, I'd probably die of boredom. But that's just me. If you have thoughts, you can sound off through the app. We've got the band that Sebastian Bach is about to become the front man for some reunion shows here in the next few weeks. Twisted Sister.
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5: 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And man, just look at that lineup and tell me that I'm wrong. We're going to stay in the 1985 vein as well to do an hour's worth of music from that crucial year. That is our 9 at 9, and we will kick off tonight with music from our vaults, including a great one from Bob Seger. 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

Peter Frampton has revealed that Pete Townsend once offered him a spot in the Who on tour, but never followed through. That's on People.com. They're now, I guess, best buds. Frampton's still kind of ticked about it, though. Pete and the Who are you?

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1: Well, we've got some fantastic news for wrestling fans, and maybe that's you. 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

The surviving members of Asia have shared a video for a song called The Traveler Into the Light. 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

0: Classic Rock 105.1, your home for Walton and Johnson in the morning. From the awesome AC/DC era where they had the big cannons on both sides of the stage, remember that? For those about to rock, we salute you. They rocked Madison, Wisconsin last night. And if you see their rigs heading towards Texas, that's because San Antonio has a show at the Alamo Dome at the end of this week. Heads up that their last few shows have caused some big traffic problems, so that's not a show you want to get to late. And all the details of what AC/DC is up to in the Ultimate Classic Rock app.
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1: 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A crawfish-flavored Pringles chip. 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
1: Perfect for Monday. Hang in there. Don't stop believing. It's Journey. I'm Doc Rush. They rock the United Center in Chicago tonight. Fly by night.

Elliot Easton of the Cars bought a 1964 left-handed Stratocaster back when the Cars were in their heyday. Paid like $2,800 for it then. Now says it's likely worth six figures. It's good to be Elliot. Cars, let's go. 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

Your home for Walton and Johnson in the morning, Classic Rock 105.1. If you're a fan of Sylvester Stallone and or the Rocky movies, a movie you won't want to miss is coming. I'll give you details in three songs.

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One thing I love about the Pink Floyd guys, David Gilmour and Roger Waters, they always have something to say, strong opinions. David, in recent interviews, not fond of the Pink Floyd album, The Division Bell. He's pretty happy with this one, though. Wish you were here.

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Classic Rock 105.1, your home for Walton and Johnson in the morning. Bill Ward of Black Sabbath said on the anniversary of Ozzy's passing a few days ago, Bill said, "I miss him every day." Right there with you, Bill. It's over the mountain.

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Your home for Walton and Johnson in the morning, Classic Rock 105.1. Joe Perry says he accidentally sold a Red Hofner Stratocaster clone in the 90s, regrets it to this day. This is what you get for cleaning out closets, Joe. Sweet emotion.

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2: 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And man, just look at that lineup and tell me that I'm wrong. We're going to stay in the 1985 vein as well to do an hour's worth of music from that crucial year. That is our 9 at 9, and we will kick off tonight with music from our vaults, including a great one from Bob Seger. 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